0: Khalid Sheikh Mohammed, a federal judge, says the confession by the alleged 911 mastermind cannot be used in court.
1: As the New York Times points out, prosecutors have described Mr. Mohammed's interrogations in 07 at the U.S. Navy base in Guantanamo Bay, Cuba, as the government's most crucial evidence in this long-running death penalty case. The New York Post reports the judge who issued the ruling over concerns the confession was given under duress. The judge was quoted as saying the prosecution has failed to prove by a preponderance of the evidence that Mr. Mohammed's statements to the FBI were voluntarily given. This case has been pushed back several times, including due to the COVID-19 pandemic. Also, 2 years ago, Mohammed had agreed to plead guilty to take the death penalty off the table. Then Defense Secretary Lloyd Austin revoked the deal.
0: Fox's Mark Meredith. Next month marks the 25th anniversary of the 9/11 attack of the World Trade Center at the Pentagon and on a plane over Pennsylvania. I'm Roger Stern, and this is Fox News.
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7: The KMMO Color Weather Radar Forecast. The forecast for this evening, partly cloudy and breezy. Temp about 78. Overnight, some clouds here and there and somewhat breezy. Temperature 73 degrees. And then tomorrow, some clouds and some wind. 94 degrees. A check of the current conditions. The temp is currently 84 degrees. Under clear skies. The heat index 88 degrees. Humidity 62%. The wind is from the southeast at 9 miles per hour. That's KMMO weather.

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1: America's story is 250 years strong, built on freedom, determination, hard work, and the pioneering spirit that shaped this country. 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
2: The KMMO Color Weather Radar Forecast. The forecast for this evening, partly cloudy and breezy. Temp about 78. Overnight, some clouds here and there and somewhat breezy. Temperature 73 degrees. And then tomorrow, some clouds and some wind. 94 degrees. A check of the current conditions. The temp is currently 84 degrees. Under clear skies. The heat index 88 degrees. Humidity 62%. The wind is from the southeast at 9 miles per hour. That's KMMO weather.

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3: The KMMO Color Weather Radar Forecast. The forecast for this evening, partly cloudy and breezy. Temp about 78. Overnight, some clouds here and there and somewhat breezy. Temperature 73 degrees. And then tomorrow, some clouds and some wind. 94 degrees. A check of the current conditions. The temp is currently 84 degrees. Under clear skies. The heat index 88 degrees. Humidity 62%. The wind is from the southeast at 9 miles per hour. That's KMMO weather.

0: 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Just reach out to the health department to schedule. 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Prevent, promote, and protect with the Saline County Health Department.
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0: The KMMO Color Weather Radar Forecast. The forecast for this evening, partly cloudy and breezy. Temp about 78. Overnight, some clouds here and there and somewhat breezy. Temperature 73 degrees. And then tomorrow, some clouds and some wind. 94 degrees. A check of the current conditions. The temp is currently 84 degrees. Under clear skies. The heat index 88 degrees. Humidity 62%. The wind is from the southeast at 9 miles per hour. That's KMMO weather.
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1: A South Carolina cop is killed in the line of duty. I'm Carmen Roberts, Fox News. A gunfight in Columbia leaves one police officer dead, another injured. Police Chief W.H. Skip Holbrook told reporters.
2: Two Columbia police officers were involved and injured in an officer-involved shooting while investigating a reported domestic violence dispute.
1: And Holbrook says the officer killed was 29-year-old Christopher DeLong. He'd been with the department for 2 years, leaves behind a wife and two young children. A second officer is in stable condition. And the suspect, the chief says, a 33-year-old man, also died in that gunfight. He had a long criminal record. The devastating flood disaster in Nepal and Tibet grows even worse, with 676 people confirmed dead and more than 3,000 missing, including 90 Americans. Crews have been able to rescue more than 4,000 people, but the danger is still growing.
3: Scientists say the disaster was triggered by a glacier collapse, which caused waves of rock, ice, and debris just stories high hurtling through the mountain river systems. Search and rescue operations were temporarily suspended because of rain and fog. Authorities are watching two lakes in particular upstream, one of which was overflowing at times. It's still monsoon season with more rain over the next several days. Newly released figures say 669 people were killed in Nepal and 7 in Tibet. Between the two countries, nearly 3,000 remain missing. And Nepal's finance minister says it's going to take billions and billions of dollars to rebuild.
1: Fox's Stephanie Bennett. And President Trump calls this the biggest oil deal in history. Fox's Mike Emanuel says it gives the U.S. control over a large share of Venezuelan oil.
4: He says the deal secures more than 65 billion barrels of the South American country's oil reserves.
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1: The jury in the Lindsey Clancy trial is on break for the weekend and trying to avoid news about the sensational trial of the killing of her three young children.
17: Lindsey Clancy's lawyer, Kevin Reddington, was asked how confident he was that the jury would return a not guilty by reason of insanity verdict.
18: I don't know what a jury's going to do, so I'm not going to say, oh, yeah, I'm confident. No, I have no idea.
17: So according to Reddington, the jury's first question was to review two bags of prescription pill bottles and a knife that was allegedly used during Clancy's attempted suicide. Clancy's defense argues that she was in a state of psychosis and that auditory hallucinations told her to kill her children and herself. The prosecution argues that Clancy planned the killings because she wanted to kill herself and decided to kill her children out of love, thinking that it would spare them pain.
1: Fox's Nate Foy in Plymouth, Massachusetts. And a Russian drone strike in a warehouse triggered a massive explosion in Ukraine, killing at least 37 people and damaging dozens of nearby homes. Fans are pushing to rename Nashville's airport for Dolly Parton, and now Tennessee's governor is supporting the move.
19: Here you come again.
1: Governor Bill Lee and the CEO of the Airport Authority said yesterday they are in favor of that name change. The meeting is expected to happen next month to discuss it. And it's just one of the countless tributes pouring in for the superstar who died Tuesday at 80 years old. And Tom Cruise is back in the driver's seat. The 64-year-old actor announced today he is reprising his role as a NASCAR driver in a sequel to Days of Thunder. That name of that driver is Cole Tricker. And Cruise made that announcement at the Daytona International Speedway. And in pure Cruise form, he even jumped onto the stage. Anne Hathaway will co-star in that film, which is set for release in June of 2028. I'm Carmen Roberts, and this is Fox News.
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12: The KMMO Color Weather Radar Forecast. The forecast for this evening, partly cloudy and breezy. Temp about 78. Overnight, some clouds here and there and somewhat breezy. Temperature 73 degrees. And then tomorrow, some clouds and some wind. 94 degrees. A check of the current conditions. It's currently 81 degrees under clear skies. The heat index is 84 degrees. Humidity 65%. The wind is from the southeast at 7 miles per hour. That's KMMO weather.

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1: The KMMO Color Weather Radar Forecast. The forecast for this evening, partly cloudy and breezy. Temp about 78. Overnight, some clouds here and there and somewhat breezy. Temperature 73 degrees. And then tomorrow, some clouds and some wind. 94 degrees. A check of the current conditions. It's currently 81 degrees under clear skies. The heat index is 84 degrees. Humidity 65%. The wind is from the southeast at 7 miles per hour. That's KMMO weather.

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3: The KMMO Color Weather Radar Forecast. The forecast for this evening: scattered clouds and breezy. Temp about 78. Overnight, some clouds here and there and somewhat breezy. Temperature 73 degrees. And then tomorrow, it will be overcast with some wind. 94 degrees. A check of the current conditions. Currently 79 degrees. Under clear skies. Humidity 69%. The wind is from the southeast at 8 miles per hour. That's KMMO weather.

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0: The KMMO Color Weather Radar Forecast. The forecast for this evening, scattered clouds and breezy. Temp about 78. Overnight, some clouds here and there and somewhat breezy. Temperature 73 degrees. And then tomorrow, it will be overcast with some wind. 94 degrees. A check of the current conditions. Currently 79 degrees. Under clear skies. Humidity 69%. The wind is from the southeast at 8 miles per hour. That's KMM.
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1: Police officer shot dead. I'm Roger Stern, Fox News. A gunfight in Columbia, South Carolina leaves one police officer dead, another injured. Police Chief Skip Holbrook telling reporters.
2: Two Columbia police officers were involved and injured in an officer-involved shooting while investigating a reported domestic violence dispute.
1: Holbrook says the officer killed was 29 years old and had been with the force for 2 years. He had a wife and two young children. Second officer in stable condition. The chief says the suspect, a 33-year-old man with a lengthy criminal record, died in the shootout. The trial of Lindsay Clancy resumes Monday as the jury worker decides that the Massachusetts mother is criminally responsible for killing her three young children. Fox's Nate Foy in Plymouth, Massachusetts.
3: Lindsay Clancy's lawyer, Kevin Reddington, said they wanted to review two bags of pills belonging to Clancy and the bloody knife that she allegedly used during her suicide attempt. The jury will decide if Clancy is criminally responsible or if she was unaware of what she was doing. Her defense says she experienced psychosis and heard hallucinations telling her to kill her kids and herself. The prosecution says she planned the killings and deliberately sent her ex-husband out of the home. Now, if she is found not guilty by reason of insanity, she would likely be committed to a mental hospital. But because her defense of postpartum psychosis is temporary, legal experts say she likely would have a decent shot at eventually getting out of that mental hospital from her periodic reviews.
1: The jury of nine women and three men weighing convictions of first or second degree murder, manslaughter, or not guilty because of insanity. White House announcing today President Trump will serve as honorary chairman of the PGA's President's Cup. 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
1: Over 900 dead, thousands remain missing after this week's floods along the Nepal-China border. And today, rescue efforts are being hampered by monsoons. The International Red Cross and Red Crescent are sending aid. Matt Bodden, Red Cross manager for Nepal, told Fox News Live how bad the devastation is and how much of the country has been affected.
6: Only now are the authorities able to get into some of these areas that have been the most impacted. We know that there are going to be many thousands of people that have been left homeless.
1: The State Department says 90 Americans are missing. The flood was caused by a mountaintop glacier breaking apart. President Trump's been touting a new oil deal with Venezuela that he claims will increase America's oil supply. Fox's Mike Emanuel at the White House with more.
7: President Trump calling it the biggest oil deal in world history. Secretary of State Marco Rubio writing about it on X, saying this deal is a huge win for both the American and Venezuelan people. It demonstrates how President Trump's bold foreign policy is driving America first wins, securing stable reserves and low-cost oil in our hemisphere, and lowering gas prices here at home. For the Venezuelan people, this deal will bring nearly $100 billion in private investment, support thousands of high-paying jobs, and drive the reconstruction of Venezuela's economy.
1: This comes as the war with Iran drives up gas prices. The AAA saying the average price last year was $3.20 compared to more than $4 this year. Crews have removed three Confederate statues from Capitol Square in Richmond, Virginia. They were erected more than a century ago, but they won't be put into storage. They're being donated to the Shenandoah Valley Battlefield Foundation, which plans to place them at battlefield sites throughout the valley. I'm Roger Stern, and this is Fox News.
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12: corn. The KMMO Color Weather Radar Forecast. The forecast for this evening, scattered clouds and breezy. Temp about 78. Overnight, some clouds here and there and somewhat breezy. Temperature 73 degrees. And then tomorrow, it will be overcast with some wind. 94 degrees. A check of the current conditions. Temperature 77 degrees. Under clear skies. The humidity 73%. The wind is from the southeast at 6 miles per hour. That's KMMO weather.
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6: The KMMO Color Weather Radar Forecast. The forecast for this evening, scattered clouds and breezy. Temp about 78. Overnight, some clouds here and there and somewhat breezy. Temperature 73 degrees. And then tomorrow, it will be overcast with some wind. 94 degrees. A check of the current conditions. Temperature 77 degrees. Under clear skies. The humidity 73%. The wind is from the southeast at 6 miles per hour. That's KMMO weather.

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3: 5. The KMMO Color Weather Radar Forecast. The forecast for this evening, scattered clouds and breezy. Temp about 78. Overnight, some clouds here and there and somewhat breezy. Temperature 73 degrees. And then tomorrow, it will be overcast with some wind. 94 degrees. A check of the current conditions. Temperature 77 degrees. Under clear skies. The humidity 73%. The wind is from the southeast at 8 miles per hour. That's KMMO weather.

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0: The KMMO Color Weather Radar Forecast. The forecast for this evening, scattered clouds and breezy. Temp about 78. Overnight, some clouds here and there and somewhat breezy. Temperature 73 degrees. And then tomorrow, it will be overcast with some wind. 94 degrees. A check of the current conditions. Temperature 77 degrees. Under clear skies. The humidity 73%. The wind is from the southeast at 8 miles per hour. That's KMMO weather.
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5: Well, you tell me how she was when you once knew her. 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And you tell me that you don't think I'd be with her if I could just...

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1: Cops shot in South Carolina. I'm Chris DeMeo, Fox News. A gunfight in Columbia leaves one police officer dead and another injured. Police Chief W.H. Skip Holbrook.
2: Two Columbia police officers were involved and injured in an officer-involved shooting while investigating a reported domestic violence dispute.
1: Holbrook says that the officer killed was 29 years old and had been with the force for 2 years. He leaves behind a wife and two young children. The second officer is in stable condition. The suspect, a 33-year-old man with a lengthy criminal record, also died in the shootout. Well, the devastating flood disaster in Nepal and Tibet grows even worse, with 676 people confirmed dead and more than 3,000 missing, including nearly 90 Americans. Crews have been able to rescue more than 4,000 people, but the danger is growing again.
3: It's monsoon season in the region, so search and rescue operations were temporarily suspended today because of rain and fog, but helicopters soon resumed. Authorities are also monitoring two lakes upstream formed by the disaster, one of which was overflowing. Chinese authorities say the risk has eased somewhat as it's slowly draining, but more rain is on the way. Scientists say the disaster was triggered by a glacier collapse, which caused stories-high waves of rock, ice, mud, and debris just hurtling through the mountain river systems there.
1: It's Fox's Stephanie Bennett in London. The Red Cross estimates about 93,000 people need aid, with clean water being a major concern. President Trump calls it the biggest oil deal in history. Fox's Mike Emanuel reports it gives the U.S. control over a large share of Venezuela's oil.
4: He says the deal secures more than 65 billion barrels of the South American country's oil reserves.
1: The president says it may mean lower prices at the pump. However, analysts say it will take years to ramp up production. And 14 newborns are killed after a fire at a hospital in Pakistan. Eight officials have been suspended. 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
1: A judge has ruled an alleged 9/11 mastermind's confession can't be used in court because it may have been given under duress.
9: As the New York Times points out, prosecutors have described Mr. Mohammed's interrogations in 07 at the U.S. Navy base in Guantanamo Bay, Cuba, as the government's most crucial evidence in this long-running death penalty case. The New York Post reports the judge who issued the ruling over concerns the confession was given under duress. The judge was quoted as saying the prosecution has failed to prove by a preponderance of the evidence that Mr. Mohammed's statements to the FBI were voluntarily given. This case has been pushed back several times, including due to the COVID-19 pandemic. Also, 2 years ago, Mohammed had agreed to plead guilty to take the death penalty off the table. Then Defense Secretary Lloyd Austin revoked the deal.
1: That's Fox's Mark Meredith. Russia carries out one of the deadliest attacks of the year in Ukraine with an attack on a weapons depot near Kyiv and killing 37 people. Officials say the attack sparked a fire west of Kyiv and damaged at least 50 residential buildings. That strike comes as almost constant Russian air raids on Kyiv reached their third day. The jury in the Lindsey Clancy trial is on break for the weekend. The trial over Clancy's killings of her three young children resumes next week.
10: Lindsey Clancy's lawyer, Kevin Reddington, was asked how confident he was that the jury would return a not guilty by reason of insanity verdict.
11: I don't know what a jury's going to do, so I'm not going to say, oh, yeah, I'm confident. No, I have no idea.
10: So according to Reddington, the jury's first question was to review two bags of prescription pill bottles and a knife that was allegedly used during Clancy's attempted suicide. Clancy's defense argues that she was in a state of psychosis and that auditory hallucinations told her to kill her children and herself. The prosecution argues that Clancy planned the killings because she wanted to kill herself and decided to kill her children out of love, thinking that it would spare them pain.
1: Fox's Nate Foy. I'm Chris DeMeo. This is Fox News.
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17: The KMMO Color Weather Radar Forecast. The forecast for this evening, scattered clouds and breezy. Temp about 78. Overnight, some clouds here and there and somewhat breezy. Temperature 73 degrees. And then tomorrow, it will be overcast with some wind. 94 degrees. A check of the current conditions. Currently 73 degrees under clear skies. Humidity 83%. The wind is from the southeast at 5 miles per hour. That's KMMO weather.

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4: 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Here's to America's past, our shared future, and many more miles together.
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9: The KMMO Color Weather Radar Forecast. The forecast for this evening, scattered clouds and breezy. Temp about 78. Overnight, some clouds here and there and somewhat breezy. Temperature 73 degrees. And then tomorrow, it will be overcast with some wind. 94 degrees. A check of the current conditions. Currently 73 degrees. Under clear skies. Humidity 83%. The wind is from the southeast at 5 miles per hour. That's KMMO weather.

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4: The KMMO Color Weather Radar Forecast. The overnight forecast, partly cloudy and breezy. Temperature 73 degrees. And then tomorrow, cloud-filled skies with some breeze, 94 degrees. A check of the current conditions, currently 73 degrees. Under clear skies, 78% humidity. The wind is from the southeast at 5 miles per hour. That's KMMO weather.

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0: The KMMO Color Weather Radar Forecast. The overnight forecast, partly cloudy and breezy. Temperature 73 degrees. And then tomorrow, cloud-filled skies with some breeze, 94 degrees. A check of the current conditions, currently 73 degrees, under clear skies, 78% humidity. The wind is from the southeast at 5 miles per hour. That's KMMO weather.
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1: And on duty death, I'm Deborah Valentine, Fox News. A gunfight in Columbia, South Carolina leaves one police officer dead, another hurt. Police Chief Skip Holbrook told reporters.
2: Two Columbia police officers were involved and injured in an officer-involved shooting while investigating a reported domestic violence dispute.
1: Holbrook says the officer killed was 29 years old and had been with the police department for 2 years. He had a wife and two young children. The second officer is in stable condition. The chief says the suspect, a 33-year-old man with a lengthy criminal record, also died in the shootout. Hundreds are dead. Thousands remain missing following last week's floods along the Nepal-China border, and rescue efforts are ongoing. Fox's Stephanie Bennett has more on this dangerous situation.
3: Scientists say the disaster was triggered by a glacier collapse, which caused waves of rock, ice, and debris hurtling through the mountain river systems, just stories high. Search and rescue operations were temporarily suspended because of heavy rain and fog. Authorities are watching two lakes upstream, one of which was overflowing at times. It's still monsoon season, so lots of rain to come. Newly released figures say 669 people were killed in Nepal and seven in Tibet. Between the two countries, nearly 3,000 remain missing. We also heard from the Red Cross, who say it's taking a long time to get aid to these very far-reached areas.
1: The State Department says that five of 90 missing Americans made it to safety. Dozens of soldiers have been killed or arrested after a mutiny in Niger's capital, Niamey. The unrest lasted nearly 24 hours with gunfire and explosions reported at a key military base near the airport and presidential palace. Analysts say Russia's Africa Corps provided aerial and ground support to government forces. 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
1: President Trump has been touting a new oil deal with Venezuela that he claims will increase America's oil supply, lowering prices. Fox's Mike Emanuel reports from the White House.
16: President Trump calling it the biggest oil deal in world history. Secretary of State Marco Rubio writing about it on X, saying this deal is a huge win for both the American and Venezuelan people. It demonstrates how President Trump's bold foreign policy is driving America first wins, securing stable reserves and low-cost oil in our hemisphere, and lowering gas prices here at home. For the Venezuelan people, this deal will bring nearly $100 billion in private investment, support thousands of high-paying jobs, and drive the reconstruction of Venezuela's economy.
1: AAA says that the average gas price this time last year was, on average, $3.20 a gallon, compared to over $4 this year. The trial of Lindsey Clancy resumes on Monday. The jury is weighing whether the Massachusetts mother is criminally responsible for killing her three young children.
17: Lindsey Clancy's lawyer, Kevin Reddington, said they wanted to review two bags of pills belonging to Clancy and the bloody knife that she allegedly used during her suicide attempt. The jury will decide if Clancy is criminally responsible or if she was unaware of what she was doing. Her defense says she experienced psychosis and heard hallucinations telling her to kill her kids and herself. The prosecution says she planned the killings and deliberately sent her ex-husband out of the home. Now, if she is found not guilty by reason of insanity, she would likely be committed to a mental hospital. But because her defense of postpartum psychosis is temporary, legal experts say she likely would have a decent shot at eventually getting out of that mental hospital from her periodic reviews.
1: Fox's Nate Foy reporting from Plymouth, Massachusetts. The jury is considering charges of murder, manslaughter, and not guilty due to insanity. I'm Deborah Valentine. This is Fox News.
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19: The KMMO Color Weather Radar Forecast. The overnight forecast, partly cloudy and breezy. Temperature 73 degrees. And then tomorrow, cloud-filled skies with some breeze, 94 degrees. A check of the current conditions. The current temperature is 72 degrees under clear skies. Humidity 83%. The wind is from the southeast at 5 miles per hour. That's KMMO weather.

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5: The KMMO Color Weather Radar Forecast. The overnight forecast, partly cloudy and breezy. Temperature 73 degrees. And then tomorrow, cloud-filled skies with some breeze, 94 degrees. A check of the current conditions. The current temperature is 72 degrees, under clear skies. Humidity 83%.

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7: The KMMO Color Weather Radar Forecast. The overnight forecast. Partly cloudy and breezy. Temperature 73 degrees. And then tomorrow, cloud-filled skies with some breeze, 94 degrees. A check of the current conditions. The current temperature is 72 degrees under clear skies. Humidity 83%. The wind is from the southeast at 5 miles per hour. That's KMMO weather.

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0: The KMMO Color Weather Radar Forecast. The overnight forecast, partly cloudy and breezy. Temperature 73 degrees. And then tomorrow, cloud-filled skies with some breeze, 94 degrees. A check of the current conditions. The current temperature is 72 degrees, under clear skies. Humidity 83%. The wind is from the southeast at 5 miles per hour. That's KMMO.
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0: shootout in South Carolina. I'm Chris DeMeo, Fox News. A gunfight in Columbia leaves one police officer dead and another injured. Police Chief W.H. Skip Holbrook.
1: Two Columbia police officers were involved and injured in an officer-involved shooting while investigating a reported domestic violence dispute.
0: Holbrook says the officer killed was 29 years old and had been with the police department for 2 years. He leaves behind a wife and two young children. The suspect, who has a lengthy criminal record, also died in that shootout. Well, the devastating flood disaster in Nepal and Tibet grows even worse, with 676 people confirmed dead and more than 3,000 people missing, including nearly 90 Americans. Crews have been able to rescue more than 4,000 people, but the danger is growing again.
2: It's monsoon season in the region, so search and rescue operations were temporarily suspended today because of rain and fog. But helicopters soon resumed. Authorities are also monitoring two lakes upstream formed by the disaster, one of which was overflowing. Chinese authorities say the risk has eased somewhat as it's slowly draining, but more rain is on the way. Scientists say the disaster was triggered by a glacier collapse, which caused stories high. Waves of rock, ice, mud, and debris just hurtling through the mountain river systems there.
0: Fox's Stephanie Bennett. The Red Cross estimates about 93,000 people need aid, with clean water being a major concern. Iran is promising to resist new U.S. sanctions as the nation says it's seeking diplomacy with the U.S.
3: As the war passes the sixth month mark, there are no signs either side is backing down. President Trump is insisting Iran is, quote, begging to make a deal. And while Tehran is publicly downplaying the impacts of the sweeping sanctions, Iran's president is now acknowledging the economic pressure is taking a toll. The White House says the sanctions are meant to cut off Iran's revenue.
0: That's Fox's Marianne Rafferty. 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
0: A judge has ruled an alleged 9/11 mastermind's confession can't be used in court because it may have been given under duress.
7: As the New York Times points out, prosecutors have described Mr. Muhammad's interrogations in 07 at the U.S. Navy base in Guantanamo Bay, Cuba, as the government's most crucial evidence in this long-running death penalty case. The New York Post reports the judge who issued the ruling over concerns the confession was given under duress. The judge was quoted as saying the prosecution has failed to prove by a preponderance of the evidence that Mr. Muhammad's statements to the FBI were voluntarily given. This case has been pushed back several times, including due to the COVID-19 pandemic. Also, 2 years ago, Muhammad had agreed to plead guilty to take the death penalty off the table. Then Defense Secretary Lloyd Austin revoked the deal.
0: It's Fox's Mark Meredith. Russia carries out one of the deadliest strikes of the year in Ukraine with an attack on a weapons depot near Kyiv and killing 37 people. Officials say the attack sparked a fire west of Kyiv and damaged at least 50 residential buildings. A federal agency announces the punishment for President Trump's teleprompter operator who used insider information to place bets on Kalshi.
8: He knew what the president was going to say, and regulators say he bet on it. Federal officials are punishing President Trump's teleprompter operator, Gabriel Perez, for using advance access to the president's speeches to trade on Kalshi, an online event trading platform. The Commodity Futures and Trading Commission says Perez made more than $107,000 betting on words and phrases the president would use. Now Perez must give back his profits, pay a $65,000 fine, and is banned from trading for 3 years. Carmen Roberts, Fox News.
0: And I'm Chris DeMeo. This is Fox News.
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12: The KMMO Color Weather Radar Forecast. The overnight forecast, partly cloudy and breezy. Temperature 73 degrees. And then tomorrow, cloud-filled skies with some breeze, 94 degrees. A check of the current conditions. The current temperature is 72 degrees under clear skies, 78% humidity. The wind is from the southeast at 5 miles per hour. That's KMMO weather.

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4: The KMMO Color Weather Radar Forecast. The overnight forecast, partly cloudy and breezy. Temperature 73 degrees. And then tomorrow, cloud-filled skies with some breeze, 94 degrees. A check of the current conditions. The current temperature is 72 degrees. Under clear skies, 78% humidity. The wind is from the southeast at 5 miles per hour. That's KMMO weather.

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1: A police officer killed. I'm Deborah Valentine, Fox News. South Carolina law enforcement officials are investigating a deadly officer-involved shooting that took place in Columbia. Fox's Marianne Rafferty has the latest.
2: Police in South Carolina are investigating a shooting that killed an officer and left another hurt. It happened this morning in the state's capital, Columbia. Police say it started with a domestic dispute involving a man who was under a restraining order. Officers later found him at the park where gunfire was exchanged. The suspect was also killed.
1: Police Chief W.H. Skip Holbrook says two officers were injured, one has died.
3: Two Columbia police officers were involved and injured in an officer-involved shooting while investigating a reported domestic violence dispute. And it's with heartbreak and sadness that I inform you that one of our officers has succumbed to those injuries.
1: Police identify the officer killed as 29-year-old Christopher D. Long, a married father of two young children. Police say the suspect, 33-year-old Adam Tyler Dowdy of Prosperity, South Carolina, had a long rap sheet. The second officer is reportedly in stable condition. President Trump has been touting a new oil deal with Venezuela that he claims will increase America's oil supply, lowering prices.
4: President Trump calling it the biggest oil deal in world history. Secretary of State Marco Rubio writing about it on X, saying this deal is a huge win for both the American and Venezuelan people. It demonstrates how President Trump's bold foreign policy is driving America First wins, securing stable reserves and low-cost oil in our hemisphere, and lowering gas prices here at home. For the Venezuelan people, this deal will bring nearly $100 billion in private investment, support thousands of high-paying jobs, and drive the reconstruction of Venezuela's economy.
1: Fox's Mike Emanuel reporting from the White House. This as the conflict with Iran drives up gas prices. 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
1: A primary election in Massachusetts this week will again test the direction of the Democratic Party. Fox's Jared Halpern has more.
7: Democratic Senator Ed Markey is asking Massachusetts voters for one more term. At 80 years old, he has remained the frontrunner and favorite among the party's more progressive wing, but is facing a challenge from Democratic Congressman Seth Moulton. Moulton is 47 years old and a Marine Corps veteran. He argues Markey is out of touch and criticized the decision to seek a third term. The winner of the Democratic primary will face presumptive Republican nominee John Deaton. The Commonwealth has not sent a Republican to the Senate since 2010. Jared Halpern, Fox News.
1: The U.S. Treasury is set to release a new $1 coin featuring President Trump. Fox's Kristen Goodwin has details.
8: The U.S. Mint says rolls of the new $1 coin will be available for purchase on Wednesday at noon Eastern Time. For more details, folks can go to usmint.gov. The U.S. Commission of Fine Arts approving the final design earlier this year. The front features President Trump's likeness with the word Liberty and the dates 1776 through 2026. The back featuring a bald eagle from the Great Seal of the U.S. While critics have noted federal law bars living presidents from appearing on U.S. currency, the Treasury Department notes it's a celebration of America's 250th birthday, with Secretary Scott Bessent saying it celebrates the strength of American values and the promise of a nation dedicated to preserving freedom for all. Kristen Goodwin, Fox News.
1: Well, the Little League World Series Championship is set for later today. The Little League World Championship will be played in Williamsport, Pennsylvania. Henderson, Nevada will face Caraco for the world title after both teams won their respective championship games. Nevada beat Ohio 12 2-2 to win the U.S. title, while Krakow shut out Japan 4-0 for the international crown. I'm Deborah Valentine. This is Fox News.
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11: The KMMO Color Weather Radar Forecast. The overnight forecast, cloudy and breezy. The temp 76. And then tomorrow, cloud-free and somewhat breezy. The temp 97. A check of the current conditions. The current temperature is 72 degrees under clear skies. The humidity 73%. The wind is from the south at 7 miles per hour. That's KMMO weather.

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7: The KMMO Color Weather Radar Forecast. The overnight forecast, cloudy and breezy. The temp 76. And then tomorrow, cloud free and somewhat breezy. The temp 97. A check of the current conditions. The current temperature is 72 degrees under clear skies. The humidity 73%. The wind is from the south at 7 miles per hour. That's KMMO weather.

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1: America's story is 250 years strong, built on freedom, determination, hard work, and the pioneering spirit that shaped this country. 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
1: A shootout in South Carolina. I'm Chris DeMeo, Fox News. A gunfight in Columbia leaves one police officer dead and another injured. Police Chief W.H. Skip Holbrook.
2: Two Columbia police officers were involved and injured in an officer-involved shooting while investigating a reported domestic violence dispute.
1: Holbrook says the officer killed was 29 and had been with the police department for 2 years. He leaves behind a wife and two young children. The suspect, who has a lengthy criminal record, also died in the shootout. Well, the devastating flood disaster in Nepal and Tibet grows even worse, with 676 people confirmed dead and more than 3,000 missing, including nearly 90 Americans. Crews have been able to rescue more than 4,000 people, but the danger is growing again.
3: It's monsoon season in the region, so search and rescue operations were temporarily suspended today because of rain and fog. But helicopters soon resumed. Authorities are also monitoring two lakes upstream formed by the disaster, one of which was overflowing. Chinese authorities say the risk has eased somewhat as it's slowly draining, but more rain is on the way. Scientists say the disaster was triggered by a glacier collapse, which caused stories-high waves of rock, ice, mud, and debris just hurtling through the mountain river systems there.
1: Fox's Stephanie Bennett. The Red Cross estimates about 93,000 people need aid, with clean water being a major concern. Iran is promising to resist new U.S. sanctions as the nation says it's seeking diplomacy with the U.S.
4: As the war passes the sixth month mark, there are no signs either side is backing down. President Trump is insisting Iran is, quote, begging to make a deal. And while Tehran is publicly downplaying the impacts of the sweeping sanctions, Iran's president is now acknowledging the economic pressure is taking a toll. The White House says the sanctions are meant to cut off Iran's revenue.
1: That's Fox's Marianne Rafferty. 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
5: 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Just click listen, then swipe right and hear the latest news updates on your time. 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
1: An expert witness who testified for the prosecution in the Massachusetts murder trial of Lindsay Clancy for the killing of her three children resigned from his job at a Delaware hospital just days after his testimony.
9: Nemours Children's Health did not offer a reason for the resignation. Dr. Avram Mack worked in the hospital's behavioral health department. Testifying at the trial, Mack acknowledged that Lindsay Clancy was experiencing a major depressive episode when she killed the children, but the psychiatrist rejected the defense's argument that Clancy was suffering from postpartum psychosis.
10: It's not something that we in psychiatry, at least as far as I'm aware, can talk about as an illness where we understand its typical course.
9: The defense says Clancy should not be held legally responsible for the killings, an argument that has drawn sympathy from many women. Roger Stern, Fox News.
1: A federal agency announces the punishment for President Trump's teleprompter operator who used insider information to place bets on Cauchy.
11: He knew what the president was going to say, and regulators say he bet on it. Federal officials are punishing President Trump's teleprompter operator, Gabriel Perez, for using advance access to the president's speeches to trade on Cauchy, an online event trading platform. The Commodity Futures and Trading Commission says Perez made more than $107,000 betting on words and phrases the president would use. Now Perez must give back his profits, pay a $65,000 fine, and is banned from trading for 3 years. Carmen Roberts, Fox News.
1: A Michigan congresswoman is introducing legislation to keep the name Lake Ontario. Democratic Representative Debbie Dingell says her bill would block President Trump's order renaming the lake Lake America. Dingell calls the Great Lakes a shared treasure and says no executive can erase the name Lake Ontario. I'm Chris DeMeo. This is Fox News.
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15: The KMMO Color Weather Radar Forecast. The overnight forecast, cloudy and breezy. The temp 76. And then tomorrow, cloud-free and somewhat breezy. The temp 97. A check of the current conditions. Currently 73 degrees under clear skies. Humidity 64%. The wind is from the south at 8 miles per hour. That's KMMO weather.

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0: 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This is Kyle Weymouth. 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
6: The KMMO Color Weather Radar Forecast. The overnight forecast, mostly cloudy and breezy. The temp 76. And then tomorrow, a few clouds and somewhat breezy. The temp 97. A check of the current conditions. Currently 73 degrees under clear skies. Humidity 64%. The wind is from the south at 5 miles per hour. That's KMMO weather.

Darling, I've wasted a lot of years not seeing the real you. But tonight your beauty is shining through. And I never took the time to let you know. 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
1: Deadly shootings. I'm Deborah Valentine, Fox News. At least one person is reported dead and five others hurt following a shooting incident, according to police in Switzerland. The mass market Blick tabloid and local media report the gunfire erupted during a rave party. Cantonal police in Aargau, 29 miles west of Zurich, said a large-scale operation is underway. South Carolina law enforcement officials investigating a deadly officer-involved shooting that took place in Columbia. Fox's Marianne Rafferty.
2: Police in South Carolina are investigating a shooting that killed an officer and left another hurt. It happened in the state's capital, Columbia. Police say it started with a domestic dispute involving a man who was under a restraining order. Officers later found him at the park where gunfire was exchanged. The suspect was also killed.
1: Police Chief W.H. Skip Holbrook confirms two officers were injured, one has died.
3: Two Columbia police officers were involved and injured in an officer-involved shooting while investigating a reported domestic violence dispute. And it's with heartbreak and sadness that I inform you that one of our officers has succumbed to those injuries.
1: Police identify the officer killed as 29-year-old Christopher DeLong, a married father of two young children. Police say the suspect, 33-year-old Adam Tyler Dowdy of Prosperity, South Carolina, had a long rap sheet. A Florida Republican doesn't about-face on President Trump's massive Venezuela deal.
4: Congresswoman Maria Elvira Salazar, who's been outspoken against Venezuelan President Delcy Rodriguez, took to X saying the deal would come to an end once President Trump's term ends. She later deleted the English and Spanish posts and returned an hour later with a different message, declaring that the agreement is a great deal for the American and Venezuelan people.
1: That's Fox's Chris DeMeo with that report. 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
1: A primary election in Massachusetts this week will again test the direction of the Democratic Party. Fox's Jared Halpern has more.
17: Democratic Senator Ed Markey is asking Massachusetts voters for one more term. At 80 years old, he has remained the frontrunner and favorite among the party's more progressive wing, but is facing a challenge from Democratic Congressman Seth Moulton. Moulton is 47 years old and a Marine Corps veteran. He argues Markey is out of touch and criticized the decision to seek a third term. The winner of the Democratic primary will face presumptive Republican nominee John Deaton. The Commonwealth has not sent a Republican to the Senate since 2010. Jared Halpern, Fox News.
1: As the House heads back into session this week, one representative is proposing new legislation that would require influencers to disclose if they get money from other governments.
18: Florida Republican Congresswoman Anna Paulina Luna has introduced the Foreign Propaganda Registration Act. It would amend the Foreign Agents Registration Act, requiring social media influencers to disclose if they get paid by foreign governments.
19: I've talked to many Democrats, and they're frankly tired of what's happening, too, because what you're seeing is the polarization in this country is not organic. It's being manufactured, and it's being manufactured a lot by our adversaries.
18: Luna says her bill will go hand in hand with another piece of legislation that would update FEC laws, requiring influencers to disclose if they're being paid by political action committees or political candidates. Jessica Rosenthal, Fox News.
1: The Little League World Series championship game is set for today. The championship game will be played in Williamsport, Pennsylvania. Henderson, Nevada will face Caraco for the world title after both teams won their respective championship games. Nevada beat Ohio 12-2 to win the U.S. title, while Caraco shut out Japan 4-0 for the international crown. The final is set for 3 p.m. Eastern time at LeMed Stadium. I'm Deborah Valentine. This is Fox News.
9: 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While WK hasn't been here from the very beginning, our family of hardworking professionals and customers have shared in the American story for 107 years. 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
12: The KMMO Color Weather Radar Forecast. The overnight forecast, mostly cloudy and breezy. The temp 76. And then tomorrow, a few clouds and somewhat breezy. The temp 97. A check of the current conditions. Currently 73 degrees under clear skies. Humidity 64%. The wind is from the south at 6 miles per hour. That's KMMO weather.

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3: The KMMO Color Weather Radar Forecast. The forecast for this morning, partly cloudy and breezy, and the temp 77. This afternoon, some clouds here and there and somewhat breezy, 94 degrees. Then this evening, some clouds and some wind, 81 degrees. A check of the current conditions, currently 73 degrees, under clear skies. Humidity 64%. The wind is from the south at 6 miles per hour. That's KMMO weather.

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1: A shootout in South Carolina. I'm Chris DeMeo, Fox News. A gunfight in Columbia leaves one police officer dead and another injured. Police Chief W.H. Skip Holbrook.
2: Two Columbia police officers were involved and injured in an officer-involved shooting while investigating a reported domestic violence dispute.
1: Holbrook says the officer killed was 29 and had been with the police force for 2 years. He leaves behind a wife and two young children. The suspect, who has a lengthy criminal record, also died in the shootout. The devastating flood disaster in Nepal and Tibet continues to get even worse, with 676 people confirmed dead and more than 3,000 missing, including nearly 90 Americans. Crews have been able to rescue more than 4,000 people, but the danger is growing again.
3: It's monsoon season in the region, so search and rescue operations were temporarily suspended today because of rain and fog, but helicopters soon resumed. Authorities are also monitoring two lakes upstream formed by the disaster, one of which was overflowing. Chinese authorities say the risk has eased somewhat as it's slowly draining, but more rain is on the way. Scientists say the disaster was triggered by a glacier collapse, which caused stories-high waves of rock, ice, mud, and debris just hurtling through the mountain river systems there.
1: Fox's Stephanie Bennett. The Red Cross estimates about 93,000 people need aid, with clean water being a major concern. Iran is promising to resist new U.S. sanctions as the nation says it's seeking diplomacy with the U.S.
4: As the war passes the sixth-month mark, there are no signs either side is backing down. President Trump is insisting Iran is, quote, begging to make a deal. And while Tehran is publicly downplaying the impacts of the sweeping sanctions, Iran's president is now acknowledging the economic pressure is taking a toll. The White House says the sanctions are meant to cut off Iran's revenue.
1: Fox's Marianne Rafferty. 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
1: An expert witness who testified for the prosecution in the Massachusetts murder trial of Lindsey Clancy resigned from his job at a Delaware hospital just days after his testimony.
9: Nemours Children's Health did not offer a reason for the resignation. Dr. Avram Mack worked in the hospital's behavioral health department. Testifying at the trial, Mack acknowledged that Lindsey Clancy was experiencing a major depressive episode when she killed the children, but the psychiatrist rejected the defense's argument that Clancy was suffering from postpartum psychosis.
10: It's not something that we in psychiatry, at least as far as I'm aware, can talk about as an illness where we understand its typical course.
9: The defense says Clancy should not be held legally responsible for the killings, an argument that has drawn sympathy from many women. Roger Stern, Fox News.
1: A federal agency announces the punishment for President Trump's teleprompter operator who used insider information to place bets on Cauchy.
11: He knew what the president was going to say, and regulators say he bet on it. Federal officials are punishing President Trump's teleprompter operator, Gabriel Perez, for using advance access to the president's speeches to trade on Kalshi, an online event trading platform. The Commodity Futures and Trading Commission says Perez made more than $107,000 betting on words and phrases the president would use. Now Perez must give back his profits, pay a $65,000 fine, and is banned from trading for 3 years. Carmen Roberts, Fox News.
1: One person is dead and five others injured after a shooting at a rave in Switzerland. Police say some of the injuries are serious. A major police operation is underway, and authorities are searching for the suspect. I'm Chris DeMeo. This is Fox News.
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13: The KMMO Color Weather Radar Forecast. The forecast for this morning, partly cloudy and breezy, and the temp 77. This afternoon, some clouds here and there and somewhat breezy, 94 degrees. Then this evening, some clouds and some wind, 81 degrees. A check of the current conditions, the current temperature is 72 degrees, under clear skies. Humidity 68%. The wind is from the south at 4 miles per hour. That's KMMO Weather.

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7: The KMMO Color Weather Radar Forecast. The forecast for this morning, partly cloudy and breezy, and the temp 77. This afternoon, some clouds here and there and somewhat breezy, 94 degrees. Then this evening, some clouds and some wind, 81 degrees. A check of the current conditions. The current temperature is 72 degrees, under clear skies. Humidity 68%. The wind is from the south at 5 miles per hour. That's KMMO weather.

0: Yeah, Breaker 19, this here's a rubber duck. You got a copy on me, Big Ben? Come on. Yeah, 10-4, Big Ben, for sure, for sure. By golly, it's clean clear to Flagtown. Come on. Yeah, it's a big 10-4 there, Big Ben. Yeah, we definitely got the front door, good buddy. Mercy sakes alive, looks like we got us a convoy.
1: It was the dark of the moon on the 6th of June in a Kenworth pulling logs. Cab over Pete with a reefer on and a Jimmy hauling hogs. We is heading for Bear on I-10 about a mile out of Shaky Town. I says, Pigpen, this here's a rubber duck and I'm about to put the hammer

0: you want to back off them hogs? 10-4, about 5 miles or so. 10, roger, them hogs is getting intense up here.
1: By the time we got into Tulsa Town, we had 85 trucks in all. But they's a roadblock up on the Cloverleaf, and them bears was wall to wall. Yeah, them Smokies as thick as bugs on a bumper. They even had a bear in the air. I says, calling all trucks, this here is the duck. We about

0: Big Ben. 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You're still too close. Yeah, them hawks are starting to close up my sinuses. Mercy sake, you better back off another 10.
1: Well, we rolled up Interstate 44 like a rocket sled on rails. We tore up all of our swindle sheets and left them setting on the scales. By the time we hit that shy town, them bears was getting smart. They'd brought up some reinforcements from the Illinois National Guard. There's armored cars and tanks and jeeps and rigs of every size. Yeah, them chicken coops was full of bears, and choppers filled the skies. Well, we shot the line, we went for broke, with 1,000 screaming trucks, and 11 long-haired friends of Jesus in a chartreuse microbus.
0: Hey, rubber duck to Sodbuster, come on there, yeah, 10-4, Sodbuster, listen, you want to put that microbus in behind that suicide jockey? Yeah, he's hauling dynamite, and he needs all the help he can get.
1: Well, we laid a strip for the Jersey Shore and prepared to cross the line. I could see the bridge was lined with bears, but it didn't have a doggone dime. I says, Pigpen, this here's a rubber duck. We just ain't a

0: good, buddy. We're going to back on out here soon.
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1: Warnings of more flooding. I'm Deborah Valentine, Fox News. Rescue efforts underway in Nepal after a large glacial collapse triggered deadly flooding with warnings of possible fresh flooding today due to rising river levels. Fox's Marianne Rafferty.
2: Rescue teams are racing to find survivors following catastrophic flooding along the Nepal-China border. Officials say more than 750 people have been killed. Another 3,000 are still missing, among them at least 90 Americans. Crews are digging through feet of thick mud and debris, searching for victims, and making matters worse, remote areas remain hard to reach. That includes sites where hundreds of hydropower workers are still unaccounted for. All this happening in the midst of monsoon season. Officials warn additional rainfall could severely hamper rescue efforts.
1: The United States is reported to be sending Nepal $3.6 million in aid, as announced by President Trump. Police in Switzerland say that at least one person is reported dead and five others are reported hurt following a shooting at a rave. Cantonal police in Aargau, that's 29 miles west of Zurich, said a large-scale operation is currently underway. No arrests are reported and a motive is unclear at this time. South Carolina law enforcement officials investigating a deadly officer-involved shooting. Police Chief W.H. Skip Holbrook says two officers were injured and one has subsequently died.
3: Two Columbia police officers were involved and injured in an officer-involved shooting while investigating a reported domestic violence dispute. And it's with heartbreak and sadness that I inform you that one of our officers has succumbed to those injuries.
1: Police identify the officer killed as 29-year-old Christopher DeLong. 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
1: A Florida Republican does an about-face on President Trump's massive Venezuela oil deal, Fox's Chris DeMeo reports.
6: Congresswoman Maria Elvira Salazar, who's been outspoken against Venezuelan President Delcy Rodriguez, took to X saying the deal would come to an end once President Trump's term ends. She later deleted the English and Spanish posts and returned an hour later with a different message, declaring that the agreement is a great deal for the American and Venezuelan people. Salazar did take a swipe at the Venezuelan leader, saying Delcy is the wrong person to make this deal with. Chris DeMeo, Fox News.
1: Nine suspects are arrested in a Virginia child sex ring bust, three of them in the U.S. illegally. Fox's Lucas Tomlinson has the latest.
7: Nine men arrested as part of an undercover sting operation by Fairfax County Police to catch child sex predators. According to DHS, three are illegal aliens with lengthy criminal histories. Have since been released on bond, despite ICE's request to take them into federal custody. One of the men illegally crossed the border as early as 2012. Republicans, including the state's former attorney general, are calling out Virginia's Democratic governor, Abigail Spanberger, for not cooperating with ICE. In a statement, DHS says these criminal illegal aliens were hand-delivered to Fairfax County communities by President Obama.
1: This comes as Fairfax Commonwealth Attorney Steve Descano is facing calls for a recall over his handling of migrants who commit crimes. The Little League World Series Championship is set for today. The Little League World Championship will be played in Williamsport, Pennsylvania. Henderson, Nevada will face Caraco for the world title after both teams won their respective championship games. Nevada beat Ohio 12-2 to win the U.S. title. Caraco shut out Japan 4-0 for the international crown. The final is set for 3 p.m. Eastern at Lamadee Stadium. I'm Deborah Valentine. This is Fox News.
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13: The KMMO Color Weather Radar Forecast. The forecast for this morning, partly cloudy and breezy, and the temp 77. This afternoon, some clouds here and there and somewhat breezy, 94 degrees. Then this evening, some clouds and some wind, 81 degrees. A check of the current conditions, the current temperature is 72 degrees, under clear skies. Humidity 68%. The wind is from the south at 5 miles per hour. That's KMMO weather.

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2: 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Just reach out to the health department to schedule. 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
3: The KMMO Color Weather Radar Forecast. The forecast for this morning, partly cloudy and breezy, and the temp 77. This afternoon, some clouds here and there and somewhat breezy, 94 degrees. Then this evening, some clouds and some wind, 81 degrees. A check of the current conditions, the temp 70 degrees, under clear skies. The humidity 73%. The wind is from the southeast at 5 miles per hour. That's KMMO weather.

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8: On a warm summer's evening, on a train bound for nowhere, I met up with a gambler. 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
1: Iran progress. I'm Roxanne Evans, Fox News. President Trump announced the U.S. is taking control of 65 billion barrels of Venezuelan oil following a new deal. This comes as U.S. Central Command confirms all naval mines have been cleared from the strait. And those are moves analysts say could help lower domestic gas prices. Fox's Mike Emanuel at the White House.
2: The Trump administration's in a full court press to cripple the Iranian regime financially. Treasury Secretary Scott Bessent is expected to pressure G20 finance ministers this coming week to comply with sanctions on Iran as the Trump administration seeks to squeeze the regime and its enablers and their access to the global financial system. Iran's foreign minister firing back. Our intelligence shows major efforts to game energy markets. U.S. consumers feel the real bottom line. The president's just back from 2 days in Texas. While he was there, he visited NASA headquarters. The president signed an executive order creating a new space academy similar to our military service academy, and celebrated the rebirth of the American space program.
1: In a social media post, Secretary of State Marco Rubio called the agreement with Venezuela a huge win for both the American and Venezuelan people. A shooting at a rave in the northern Swiss city of Arogu kills one woman and injures five others. Fox's Marianne Rafferty has more.
3: A manhunt is underway in northern Switzerland for an early morning mass shooting. It happened at a horse track during a rave. Police say at least one person was killed and five others were hurt. Some of the injuries are considered to be serious. Right now, it isn't clear how many suspects police are looking for or what led to the shooting.
1: Local police say the 22-year-old woman died at the scene from her injuries. All of the victims are residents of Switzerland. 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
4: 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Just click listen, then swipe right and hear the latest news updates on your time. 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
1: Well, Icelanders rejected restarting European Union membership talks. President Trump's push to control neighboring Greenland loomed over that vote, adding a new security dimension to a debate that has divided the NATO ally for years. And the vote comes amid concerns over fishing rights, national sovereignty and security, including those tensions surrounding Greenland. The vote was not a vote on joining the EU itself, but whether to reopen negotiations toward possible membership. A Democratic Michigan lawmaker is introducing legislation to keep Lake Ontario. Fox's Deborah Valentine.
8: President Trump signed an executive order renaming Lake Ontario Lake America. It comes amid an escalating trade war with Canada. Lake is named by the indigenous peoples of the region using an Iroquoian word meaning beautiful lake, great lake, or lake of shining waters. It's not named after the Ontario province of Canada. Michigan Representative Debbie Dingell announced on social media that she's introducing legislation to keep the name Lake Ontario. Dingell says the Great Lakes are a shared treasure that both Americans and Canadians have worked together to protect. She further called the president's executive order idiotic. Deborah Valentine, Fox News.
1: A Pabst Blue Ribbon truck carrying 40,000 pounds of beer is missing in California. KTTV Fox 11 LA's Christine Devine.
9: Beer heist, mystery, brewing, Southern California. A semi-truck hauling 50,000 cans of Pabst Blue Ribbon vanished on its way from Montclair to San Diego earlier this month. Pabst addressing the thieves on social media, urging them to return the beer truck. They say, no questions asked, and do it within 18 days. The company is also offering a reward for tips to crack the case. Pabst says this is not a publicity stunt, writing, quote, "This is real, and we are deadly serious."
1: The thief used fake paperwork to pick up the load. I'm Roxanne Evans, Fox News.
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15: The KMMO Color Weather Radar Forecast. The forecast for this morning, partly cloudy and breezy, and the temp 77. This afternoon, some clouds here and there and somewhat breezy, 94 degrees. Then this evening, some clouds and some wind, 81 degrees. A check of the current conditions, the current temp 68 degrees, under clear skies. Humidity 77%. The wind is from the southeast at 6 miles per hour. That's KMMO.
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4: The KMMO Color Weather Radar Forecast. The forecast for this morning, partly cloudy and breezy, and the temp 77. This afternoon, some clouds here and there and somewhat breezy, 94 degrees. Then this evening, some clouds and some wind, 81 degrees. A check of the current conditions, the current temp 68 degrees, under clear skies. Humidity 77%. The wind is from the southeast at 6 miles per hour. That's KMMO weather.

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7: 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I'm Kyle Hill. An Alma man suffered moderate injury after his pickup left a roadway in Lafayette County yesterday and struck a tree. And one of the men accused of the murder of a Moberly teenager had his request for a new judge granted Wednesday. Details on these and more headlines in just a moment.
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7: An Alma man suffered moderate injury after his pickup left a roadway in Lafayette County yesterday and struck a tree. The Missouri State Highway Patrol reports that the 61-year-old driver was heading south on Route 23, about 4 miles south of Alma, when at around noon, his pickup went off the right side of the roadway. The pickup went through a ditch before returning to the roadway, but then went off the opposite side and struck some trees and an embankment. The driver was taken to a Warrensburg hospital with moderate injuries. Troopers noted in their report that he had not been wearing a seatbelt at the time of the crash. One of the men accused of the murder of a Moberly teenager had his request for a new judge granted Wednesday. Judge Scott Hayes approved the motion from attorneys for 20-year-old Hunter Ames seeking a new judge. Ames is one of three people charged with first-degree murder in the death of 16-year-old Kayla Huff, who had been reported kidnapped in early May and whose body was discovered a week later in a conservation area south of Moberly. The Missouri Supreme Court will need to assign a new judge to hear the case. Ames is also seeking a change of venue to Marion County. In addition to first-degree murder, Ames is also facing charges of kidnapping, tampering with physical evidence, burglary, and property damage. He remains held without bond. Numerous street projects and closures are scheduled in the city of Sedalia throughout this coming week. Macro paving will take place in the overnight hours beginning tonight until Wednesday on South New York Avenue from East 16th to East 28th and on Winchester Drive from West Broadway to West Main. Both roadways will be restricted to one lane of traffic from 8 p.m. until 6 a.m. The city's Public Works Operations Division will mill and overlay several residential streets beginning tomorrow and continuing through Thursday. These roadways ways include East 13th from South Engineer to South New York Avenue and the West 2nd Street Terrace from Rainbow Drive to West Avenue. Mill and overlay work will begin each day at 6 a.m. and continue through 4 p.m. Several road closures are also planned in the city to allow for stormwater improvement work. West 9th from South Quincy to South Prospect will close to through traffic tomorrow from 7 a.m. until 5 p.m. Crews will then close South Prospect from West 9th to West Broadway on Tuesday and Wednesday. Residents along any of these roadways will need to coordinate with city crews on site should they need access to their driveways. Travelers in the area are advised to find an alternate route to their destination. Inclement weather or equipment breakdowns could delay completion. And a longtime radio voice will be inducted into the Missouri Sports Hall of Fame this fall. Ken Cuiava, the current Missouri Valley University mass communication educator, will be enshrined during a ceremony October 25th at the Wyndham Executive Center at Columbia Mall. Cuiava is currently the director of the Viking Sports Network and an adjunct faculty member in the mass communication department. Before arriving at Missouri Valley, Cuiava spent four decades working for commercial radio stations in South Dakota, Nebraska, and Missouri. He says he's both honored and humbled to be inducted into the hall.
9: Sometimes I wonder if I'm deserving of this award, but I'm certainly appreciative. I've been doing this for a long, long time. Came to Missouri in 1979. Most of those years were spent in Moberly at the radio stations there, and in the last 19 years I've been in Marshall working at Missouri Valley University and also doing a little work for KMMO. So it's kind of humbling, but I think rather gratifying, a long career that I've had. I certainly appreciate it.
7: Cuiava says his biggest broadcasting influences include former play-by-play voices for the St. Louis Cardinals and Minnesota Twins.
9: Jack Buck, I could hear him. Even in South Dakota, we could hear the Cardinal games at night and listen to Jack Buck. There was another guy that people around here would never know. His name was Herb Carneal. He had a great voice, and he was the broadcaster for the Minnesota Twins. I grew up as a Twins fan in the Dakotas, and, man, I would listen to him and Jack Buck. Those were the two probably that influenced what I do more than anybody.
7: Cuiava was previously inducted into the Moberly Area Community College Athletic Hall of Fame after serving as the play-by-play voice of the Greyhounds for many years. He is now the voice of the Vikings, broadcasting many Mo Valley home and road athletic events. He teaches mass communication courses, including radio production, sports reporting, and media law. 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We'll have more in just a...
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7: The celebration of life service for 75-year-old Sandy Hufford of Marshall, who died July 20th, will be this afternoon from 3 until 6 at the Saline County Fairgrounds Multipurpose Building, Campbell Lewis Funeral Home, in charge of the arrangements. The funeral for 74-year-old Terry Kindred of Robinson, Texas, and formerly of Marshall, who died August 21st, will be tomorrow afternoon at 2:30 at the Campbell Lewis Funeral Home. Visitation from 1:30 until time of service. Burial to follow in the Ridge Park Cemetery. Massive Christian burial for 91-year-old Harvard Harv Ebers of Sedalia, who died Wednesday, will be at 1 o'clock Tuesday at the Sacred Heart Chapel of St. Vincent de Paul Catholic Church. Visitation will begin at 11 a.m., burial with military honors in the Riverside Cemetery in Warsaw. And the funeral for 83-year-old James Doug Straley of Concordia, who died Thursday, will be at 11 o'clock Saturday at the St. Matthew Lutheran Church in Ernestville. The family will receive friends at 10. Burial will follow in the church cemetery. Arrangements are in the care of the Campbell Lewis Funeral Home in Concordia. You can view the funeral notices and obituaries, as well as news stories, 24 hours a day on our website, KMMO.com, our Facebook page, Real Radio KMMO, or you can download the KMMO app from the Apple App Store or Google Play. 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
16: One. The KMMO Color Weather Radar Forecast. The forecast for this morning, partly cloudy and breezy, and the temp 77. This afternoon, some clouds here and there and somewhat breezy, 94 degrees. Then this evening, some clouds and some wind, 81 degrees. A check of the current conditions, the current temp 68 degrees, under clear skies. Humidity 77%. The wind is from the southeast at 4 miles per hour. That's KMMO weather.
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3: The KMMO Color Weather Radar Forecast. The forecast for this morning, partly cloudy and breezy, and the temp 77. This afternoon, some clouds here and there and somewhat breezy, 94 degrees. Then this evening, some clouds and some wind, 81 degrees. A check of the current conditions, the current temp 68 degrees, under clear skies. Humidity 77%. The wind is from the southeast at 4 miles per hour. That's KMMO weather.
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1: Applying the economic pressure, I'm Angelo Bavaro, Fox News. Iran is promising to resist new U.S. sanctions, and at the same time, the nation's leaders are signaling they are open to a diplomatic resolution.
2: As the war passes the sixth-month mark, there are no signs either side is backing down. President Trump is insisting Iran is, quote, begging to make a deal. And while Tehran is publicly downplaying the impacts of the sweeping sanctions, Iran's president is now acknowledging the economic pressure is taking a toll. The White House says the sanctions are meant to cut off Iran's revenue.
1: Fox's Marion Rafferty. This comes as U.S. Central Command announces that the Strait of Hormuz is clear of all naval mines. One person is dead and five are injured after a shooting at a rave in northern Switzerland early today. Police say they are still looking for a suspect. A motive is also still unclear. A South Carolina police officer is dead and a second was injured after a gunfight Saturday following a call about a domestic dispute. Police Chief Skip Holbrook.
3: Our hearts are broken this evening. We gather under the worst circumstances you could possibly imagine. We're deeply hurt.
1: That officer who died was 29-year-old Christopher DeLong. He had been with the police department in Columbia for 2 years and leaves behind a wife and two young children. The suspect, a 33-year-old man with a lengthy criminal record, also died. Iceland's voters rejecting a measure to restart negotiations to join the European Union more than a decade after previous talks died. That vote follows President Trump's push for U.S. control of neighboring Greenland, adding a new security dimension to a debate that has divided the NATO ally for years. 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
1: As the House heads back into session this week, one representative is proposing new legislation that would require influencers to disclose if they get money from other governments.
16: Florida Republican Congresswoman Anna Paulina Luna has introduced the Foreign Propaganda Registration Act. It would amend the Foreign Agents Registration Act, requiring social media influencers to disclose if they get paid by foreign governments.
17: I've talked to many Democrats, and they're frankly tired of what's happening, too, because what you're seeing is the polarization in this country is not organic. It's being manufactured, and it's being manufactured a lot by our adversaries.
16: Luna says her bill will go hand in hand with another piece of legislation that would update FEC laws, requiring influencers to disclose if they're being paid by political action committees or political candidates. Jessica Rosenthal, Fox News.
1: A federal agency announcing the punishment for President Trump's teleprompter operator who used insider information to place bets.
18: He knew what the president was going to say, and regulators say he bet on it. Federal officials are punishing President Trump's teleprompter operator, Gabriel Perez, for using advance access to the president's speeches to trade on Kalshi, an online event trading platform. The Commodity Futures and Trading Commission says Perez made more than $107,000 betting on words and phrases the president would use. Now Perez must give back his profits, pay a $65,000 fine, and is banned from trading for 3 years. Carmen Roberts, Fox News.
1: The Little League World Series Championship is today in Williamsport, Pennsylvania. Henderson, Nevada will face Curacao. Nevada beat Ohio to win the U.S. title, while Curacao shut out Japan for that international crown. That title game will begin at 3 p.m. Eastern. I'm Angelo Bavaro, and this...
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14: The KMMO Color Weather Radar Forecast. The forecast for this morning, partly cloudy and breezy, and the temp 77. This afternoon, some clouds here and there and somewhat breezy, 94 degrees. Then this evening, some clouds and some wind, 81 degrees. A check of the current conditions, the current temp 68 degrees, under clear skies. Humidity 77%. The wind is from the south at 6 miles per hour. That's KMMO weather.
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3: 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I'm Kyle Hill. A Holden woman was taken to her Kansas City area hospital last night after the pickup she was a passenger in left a Johnson County highway. And the Missouri Department of Transportation will begin construction of a roundabout west of Warsaw tomorrow. Details on these and more headlines in just...
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4: 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You may have.
3: A Holden woman was taken to a Kansas City area hospital last night after the pickup she was a passenger in left a Johnson County highway. The Missouri State Highway Patrol says the 59-year-old woman was riding in a pickup that was in the westbound lanes of Route 50 around 7:25 last night. Troopers report that as the pickup approached the intersection with Route 131, the pickup went off the right side of the roadway and struck a tree. The woman sustained serious injury while the 54-year-old driver had minor injuries. Both were wearing their seatbelts at the time of the crash. The two received treatment at Centerpoint Medical Center. The Missouri Department of Transportation will begin construction of a roundabout west of Warsaw tomorrow. They work to install a roundabout at the intersection of Route 7 and Cold Spring Avenue will take about 10 months to complete. The $3.8 million project will see both lanes of Route 7 narrowed to 10 feet. The roadway will not close except for short periods to move materials and equipment. However, the project will require closures of Cold Spring Avenue and Dam Access Road during separate phases. MoDOT says they will not sign detours, but they will alert motorists of the closures with electronic message boards. They also plan to provide access to businesses near the project area. Drivers should expect delays and are urged to use alternate routes during construction. The roundabout is one of the several improvements MoDOT is planning along Route 7 between Warsaw and Clinton. The project also calls for a pedestrian signal at Main Street in Warsaw and new safety signage along the route. All work is weather dependent and schedules are subject to change. Additional details are available on the project's website. It's linked with this story on our website, KMMO.com. One of the men accused of the murder of a Moberly teenager had his request for a new judge granted Wednesday. Judge Scott Hayes approved the motion from attorneys for 20-year-old Hunter Ames seeking a new judge. Ames is one of three people charged with first-degree murder in the death of 16-year-old Kayla Huff, who had been reported kidnapped in early May and whose body was discovered a week later in a conservation area south of Moberly. The Missouri Supreme Court will need to assign a new judge to hear the case. Ames is also seeking a change of venue to Marion County. In addition to first-degree murder, Ames is also facing charges of kidnapping, tampering with physical evidence, burglary, and property damage. He remains held without bond. Missouri Valley University mass communication educator and longtime radio broadcaster Ken Cuiava will be inducted into the Missouri Sports Hall of Fame this fall. Cuiava's enshrinement will take place during a ceremony the afternoon of October 25th at the Wyndham Executive Center by Columbia Mall. Cuiava is the director of the Viking Sports Network and an adjunct faculty member in the mass communication department. Before arriving at Mo Valley, Cuiava spent four decades working for commercial radio stations in South Dakota, Nebraska, and Missouri. He says he's both honored and humbled to be inducted into the hall.
7: Sometimes I wonder if I'm deserving of this award, but I'm certainly appreciative. I've been doing this for a long, long time. Came to Missouri in 1979. Most of those years were spent in Moberly at the radio stations there, and in the last 19 years I've been in Marshall working at Missouri Valley University and also doing a little work for KMMO. So it's kind of humbling, but I think rather gratifying, a long career that I've had. I certainly appreciate it.
3: Cuiava says his biggest broadcasting influences include former play-by-play voices for the St. Louis Cardinals and Minnesota Twins.
7: Jack Buck, I could hear him. Even in South Dakota, we could hear the Cardinal games at night and listen to Jack Buck. There was another guy that people around here would never know. His name was Herb Carneal. He had a great voice, and he was the broadcaster for the Minnesota Twins. I grew up as a Twins fan in the Dakotas, and, man, I would listen to him and Jack Buck. Those were the two probably that influenced what I do more than anybody.
3: Cuiava has also been inducted into the Moberly Area Community College Athletic Hall of Fame after serving as the play-by-play voice of the Greyhounds for many years. He's now the voice of the Vikings, broadcasting many of Missouri Valley's home and road athletic events. He teaches mass communication courses, including radio production, sports reporting, and media law. 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We'll have more in just a moment.
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3: Awesome. The celebration of life service for 75-year-old Sandy Hufford of Marshall, who died July 20th, will be this afternoon from 3 until 6 at the Saline County Fairgrounds Multipurpose Building, Campbell Lewis Funeral Home, in charge of the arrangements. The funeral for 74-year-old Terry Kindred of Robinson, Texas, and formerly of Marshall, who died August 21st, will be tomorrow afternoon at 2:30 at the Campbell Lewis Funeral Home. Visitation from 1:30 until time of service. Burial to follow in the Ridge Park Cemetery. Massive Christian burial for 91-year-old Harvard Harv Ebers of Sedalia, who died Wednesday, will be at 1 o'clock Tuesday at the Sacred Heart Chapel of St. Vincent de Paul Catholic Church. Visitation will begin at 11 a.m., burial with military honors in the Riverside Cemetery in Warsaw. And the funeral for 83-year-old James Doug Straley of Concordia, who died Thursday, will be at 11 o'clock Saturday at the St. Matthew Lutheran Church in Ernestville. The family will receive friends at 10. Burial will follow in the church cemetery. Arrangements are in the care of the Campbell Lewis Funeral Home in Concordia. You can view the funeral notices and obituaries, as well as news stories, 24 hours a day on our website, KMMO.com, our Facebook page, Real Radio KMMO, or you can download the KMMO KMMO app from the Apple App Store or Google Play. 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I'm Kyle Hill.
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10: The KMMO Color Weather Radar Forecast. The forecast for this morning, partly cloudy and breezy, and the temp 77. This afternoon, some clouds here and there and somewhat breezy, 94 degrees. Then this evening, some clouds and some wind, 81 degrees. A check of the current conditions, it's currently 81 degrees, under clear skies. The heat index, 82 degrees. Humidity, 49%. The wind is from the south at 12 miles per hour. That's KMM.
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3: With sports on a Sunday morning, I'm Kyle Hill for KMMO. The Kansas City Royals continue their surge back toward the thick of the wild card hunt using a four-run sixth inning to put away the Cleveland Guardians 8-3 yesterday at Progressive Field. Cleveland got on the board first with a two-run home run in the fourth by Angel Martinez. The Royals would respond in the fifth when Isaac Collins cleared the bases with a double to tie the game. Kansas City took the lead in the sixth with a Salvador Perez double to bring home Bobby Witt Jr. A single by Nick Lofton loaded the bases for pinch hitter John Rave, who reached on a fielding error by Jose Ramirez. The bases would remain loaded after a force out at the plate on the next at-bat, setting up Josh Rojas' two RBI single. Rojas would have a two-run home run in the eighth to cap the Royals' scoring, while Martinez added an RBI single with one out in the ninth. Daniel Lynch, the fourth, went 3 1/3 innings in his start, allowing Martinez's home run on 3 hits and 2 walks with 3 strikeouts. Anthony Goes had a spotless 1 2/3 innings afterward to take the win as the bullpen retired the first 14 batters they faced. Colin Holdeman was charged with 4 runs, 1 unearned on 4 hits in the loss. lasting just a third of an inning. While Foster Griffin lasted five innings in his start, he struck out four while allowing two runs on four hits and a walk. The Royals are now 62-75, winners of 12 of their past 13 games, and now 6.5 behind Cleveland in the wild card race. The Royals can claim a sweep this afternoon with Seth Lugo on the mound against Parker Messick. Pregame coverage begins at noon on KMMO AM 1300. First pitch around 12:40. The St. Louis Cardinals were limited to three hits in a 6-2 loss to the Pittsburgh Pirates yesterday afternoon at Busch Stadium. Joshua Baez had the first hit for the Redbirds in the form of a 370-foot home run over left field to tie the game. That was following Brandon Lowe's home run in the first. Pittsburgh claimed the lead for good with a Jacob Gonzalez single in the fourth, then a three-run blast in the fifth by Rafael Flores Jr. Two fielding errors in the sixth inning allowed Jordan Walker to reach base and then score, but the Cardinals would get no closer. Nick Gonzalez brought in the game's final run with a double in the ninth. Kyle Leahy allowed the first inning home run, but ended up with a no decision, allowing four hits and a walk with three punch outs across three plus innings. Bryson Motz took the loss despite recording eight strikeouts in his three innings. He allowed four runs on five hits and a walk for his first major league decision. Carmen Mladzinski earned the win for the Pirates, going 3 1/3 and allowing one run on one hit with two strikeouts. The Cardinals fall to 68-69. They're now 4.5 games behind San Diego and Arizona in the wild card race. Matthew Liberatore will take the bump this afternoon against Braxton Ashcraft, first pitch at 1:15. Tragedy on the sidelines of Liberty brought William Jewell College's opening game of the season to a halt following the death of a student-athlete moments after he scored a touchdown. According to the Liberty Fire Department, an athlete collapsed on the home sidelines during the first quarter of Jewell's game against Fort Lewis of Colorado. The game was suspended as medical personnel attended to the student. A short time later, the college announced that the student, Micah Joe Barnett, had passed away. Barnett was a running back who had moments earlier scored what would turn out to be the game's only touchdown. Students gathered on the quad last night for a vigil. Barnett was a junior majoring in business administration and had played his high school ball at Liberty North, leading the Eagles to a state title his senior year. Elsewhere in college football, Central Methodist fell to Lincoln University 27-11 in Jefferson City. The Eagles had the first score when a fumble in the end zone was scored as a safety. Their only touchdown came early in the fourth quarter when Brady Matheny connected with Elijah Crutch for a 51-yard pass play. Other scores from Saturday saw Morningside defeat Benedictine 35-28. Clark dominated by Mount Marty 55-6. Grandview shutting out Peru State 51-0. Mid-America Nazarene defeating Nelson of Texas 26-6, and St. Ambrose defeated Culver Stockton 33-21. Missouri S&T dominating Westgate Christian of Texas 89-12. Missouri Southern were pipped by Midwestern State 30-23. Northwest Missouri were all over Texas A&M Kingsville 48-3, and Truman State fell to Washburn 27-21. The Kansas City Current finally notched a win in August with three first-half goals, enough for the hosts in a 3-2 win yesterday at CPKC Stadium over the North Carolina Courage. An own goal opened the scoring for the Current in the 12th minute as a pass from Izzy Rodriguez bounced off a Courage defender and passed their diving keeper. Haley Hopkins would provide assists on the Current's next two goals, setting up Croy Bethune in the 35th minute and Michelle Cooper 6 minutes later. North Carolina began clawing back in stoppage time when, after stopping a Current breakaway, turned the tables on KC with a breakaway of their own. That culminated in Evelyn EJ's chipper in the penalty box for her eighth goal in as many matches. North Carolina closed the lead to one when Riley Jackson converted a penalty kick in the 77th minute, but Current keeper Lorena made two crucial saves late to get Kansas City back in the win column for the first time since July 29th. North Carolina had 58% of possession and outshot KC 18-13. The Current remained seventh in the NWSL on 34 points. They will travel west to Bay FC next Friday night. Sporting Kansas City were shut out last night at home by a 3-0 score. Those goals by the Vancouver Whitecaps were scored by Thomas Mueller, Brian White, and Rayan Alumi. Sporting KC remained dead last in the MLS with 15 points. They will travel to FC Dallas next Saturday night for a 7:30 kickoff. FC Dallas, meanwhile, are in St. Louis for tonight's game against St. Louis City SC. The kickoff is at 6 o'clock. It'll mark the first game for City since they completed the transfer of Edward Lewin to San Jose. The terms of that deal were announced on Wednesday. That is sports this morning on KMMO. I'm Kyle Hill.
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6: All righty, ladies and gentlemen, this hour of the Country Top 40 with Fitz is brought to you by the Home Depot. Let's count them down, y'all. My name is Fitz. That's F-I-T with a Z. And it's time to play the hits. Welcome to the most impactful countdown to country music. This is the Country Top 40, right in that sweet spot where summer's still hanging on, but fall is knocking on the door. Football season is days away. Friday night lights are firing up all over North America. And before you know it, the leaves are going to start changing. Everybody's walking around with a pumpkin spice something in their hand. Can you believe that? But we got a big old weekend ahead of us. The 40 biggest songs in the world of country music. Your favorite artists, some great stories, and you and me hanging out together all the way to number one. So let's crank it up. Let's start this thing off where we left it last week. Ella Langley and Morgan Wallen were sitting on top of the country music world with I Can't Love You Anymore.

0: The second week at the top for Ella Langley and Morgan Wallen with I Can't Love You Anymore. And my friends, we're about to find out if they can make it a three-peat. We're going to find out if this duet is going to spend a third week at number one on the most impactful countdown in country music. So what do you say? You ready to count them down? Let's do this.
1: Number 40.
0: I love this dude. Gavin Adcock back again on the countdown with a brand new debut called Wannabe.

That was Gavin Adcock coming back around to the countdown with a brand new debut called Wannabe. I'm a big fan of Gavin, y'all. You should go to any of your music platforms and check out his library of work. He's awesome. He's right there at number 40. And another debut at number 39, Corey Kent now with a song he wrote with Austin Goodloe, Matt Roy, Joy Beth Taylor, and Lydia Vaughn. It's called Empty Hands.

That was Corey Kenton, Empty Hands right there. A brand new debut starting off at number 39. Way to go, Corey. I love Corey because he drives a 95 Bronco and I have a 96 Bronco. So we are Bronco brothers. You know, there's a lot of chatter around this next song right now, a song that Brantley Gilbert says he's pretty proud of. And when he says he's proud of something, you know he's proud of it. Brantley, up with Good Damn. I want to repeat that again. Good Damn at number 38. You

0: Brantley Gilbert with Good Damn. Moving up two spots into number 38 for the week. Coming up on the Country Top 40 with Fitz, I finally got to meet Jacob Hackworth in person. And y'all, nobody warned me about the handshake. I mean, this dude shook my hand like we were closing a land deal in 1957. I think I'm still recovering. Jacob and I get into the lost art of a good old-fashioned handshake and why you can learn a whole lot about somebody in about 2 seconds. That's coming up next on the Country Top 40 with Fitz.
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0: Welcome back to the hits of the Country Top 40 with Fitz, doing this thing from the original CT40 studios deep in the heart of Texas. And I'm going to tell you right now, y'all, I mean, I'm hoping we get some cooler temperatures ahead, because I'm sweating my way to the top, headed to number one on the Country Top 40 countdown. What's the temperature where you are? Just go to Country Top 40 with Fitz. You can send me an instant message right now. We're at number 37 with Dry Spell from Casey Musgraves.

Step it up to number 37. That was Casey Musgraves with Dry Spell. You know, Flatland Cavalry's Cleto Cordero wrote this next one with Luke Laird and Aaron Rettier. And Cleto says it's basically an up-tempo heartbreak song. You know, the kind where the music makes you want to move, even though the story is absolutely just killing you. From their brand new album, Work of Heart, here's Flatland Cavalry from the great state of Texas with Never Coming Back, number 36.

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3: We went through the normal meet and greet, you know, process, and I'm a big guy. I'm 6'7", right? And the meet and greet process includes a big old manly handshake, and I got one of the best crushings I've ever received. But according to Jacob, there's a reason for that grip.
4: I mean, you gotta have a good handshake. It's proper, right?
5: Yeah, you do. You gotta always let, I mean, just let them know you mean
4: 100%.
5: Business.
4: 100%. It's all business.
5: And look them in the eye like you did me and crushed every single bone in my hand.
4: You made me do that part.
3: Well, message received, Jacob. Firm grip, eye contact, let them know you mean business. I'm just saying, next time we meet, I'm gonna let you know I mean business with a nice, friendly fist bump. Next time, all right? Because my hands still got to make it through the rest of the countdown. Here's Jacob Hackworth up right now with What Took You So Long, number 3.

0: 40 with Fitz. You ever hear the title of a song and think, well, that's got Cody Johnson written all over it? You know what? So did I. Only problem, Cody didn't even want to hear the dang song. So what in the world made him change his mind? Well, I'm going to let Kojo tell you that story himself after this.
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You got Fitz playing the hits, going on a run to number one with Kevin Powers and Shaboozy right now. Number 34, this one's called Move On.

0: Move On from Kevin Powers and Shaboozy, going up one to number 34, and Fitz playing all the hits. And you know, when you're Cody Johnson, Kojo, as I like to call him, Texas cowboy, rodeo guy, you got the hat, the boots, the whole nine yards. People probably think every song you want has to have a horse in it. So when somebody sent Kojo a song called Horseback, he basically thought, oh boy, here we go again. Cody says, I hated the title at first. Everybody knows a lot of times it's spurs, cowboy hats, horses, you know. That's what he'll cut. But he told me when he saw the title Horseback, he thought, well, here we go again. That is until he heard the actual cut, right? The demo. And it's crazy because he said, I went from not really loving the whole idea to wanting to cut that thing right there on the spot. And good thing he hit play on that demo. Up to number 33 this weekend, Kojo and Horseback on CT40 with Fitz.
1: He's a ranch hand in a pinch, man. Hotter than the red on a cattle brand. 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A cast iron skillet swinging lid flipper.

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0: horse, baby.
1: Kojo, Cody Johnson, a horseback riding up one, the number 33. Coming up on the Country Top 40 with Fitz. This one's personal. My personal goodbye to Dolly Parton. Coming up next on the Country Top 40. And Dolly, we will always love you. This portion of the Country Top 40 with Fitz is brought to you by my friends at T-Mobile. And T-Mobile, thanks for being part of the Fitz fam.
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are not quite to sweater weather yet. We're still in that sweaty weather. I don't know about you, but I'm sweating my way down to the top, running toward the number one song in the state of Texas, number 32 right now with Megan Maroney and Medicine. Ain't hurt.

That's Medicine from Megan Maroney, climbing up one to number 32. And Fitz playing all the hits. And coming up, a song that hit the countdown a couple of weeks ago, slid back off, and is back with a vengeance. I mean, way up there at number 31. We got Ella Langley making her first of many appearances this weekend. This time with my boy Co Wetzel and J.

0: Axel and Ella Langley back in the countdown, way up there at number 31 with Jaded. Now, that one was in the countdown a couple of weeks ago, stepped back out, and then came roaring back in all the way up here. And you know what that means? That means they get the amazing Blue Ribbons for the Leap of the Week Award. So, you know how this goes. All right, wherever you are, at home, at work, in the car, listening on your radio station app, I need your help in just a moment. I'm going to grab my air horns. Just got a brand new air horn last week. And if we could all get together and give them a big old attaboy and atta girl.
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0: Your Leap of the Week is brought to you by my friends at T-Mobile. All right, you're going to have to give me a second for this one because this is personal. And I know it's personal to you if you love country music. But on August 25th, we lost our country music icon, Dolly Parton. And y'all lost a friend. She passed away peacefully in Nashville at 80 years old. There was only one Dolly. Every time I was around her, she made me feel like I was the most important person in the room. She used to look up at this 6'7" Texas boy and call me, "Hey, there's my tall Texas drink of water." She was born in the mountains of East Tennessee, the fourth of 12 children, raised in a family that didn't have much money, but had an awful lot of music and an awful lot of love. And she started performing as a child, sang at the Grand Ole Opry at just 13 years old. A woman of faith and a remarkably generous human being. She can make fun of herself better than anybody else could, and she can walk into almost any room in America and somehow make everybody in that room feel like she belonged to them. So this week in Texas and Tennessee, we aren't rivals. We are family. So Dolly, from your tall Texas drink of water, thank you. I will always love you, and so will everybody else. May you rest in his heavenly hands.

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9: That's right. We're playing the hits and counting them down, y'all. My name is Fitz, and I was born to play the hits. And you know what? This is one of those weekends that summer's still got its foot on the gas. School's back. Friday night lights are firing up. College football is so close you can almost hear the band. And down here in Texas, it's still hotter than a parked pickup truck. I'm not kidding. But so is this countdown. We've knocked out 10, 30 big old country hits still to go. So wherever this weekend finds you, first of all, I'm thinking about you. If you're having a hard time in your life, I'm praying for you. But you know what? Think about the ball fields and the backyards and the lakes working, or maybe you're just cruising with the windows down. I got you, and I'm glad you're here. Let's keep on counting them down together all the way to number one.
11: Number 30.
9: He's a long, tall Texan from Conroe, Texas, and he's kicking off the second hour of the countdown. Parker McCollum up right now. And he, can you believe it? Parker has 2 little babies. I'm telling you, he's loving life. This song is called Killing Me.

Parker McCollum sliding up two to number 30 with Killing Me. And Fitz playing all the hits. And you can catch our next artist on the road for the next couple of weeks with Luke Bryan and Lauren Elena. But for right now, Shane Proffitt's headlining the number 29 song on the Country Top 40 Countdown with Long Live Country. And I couldn't agree with him more.

Shane Proffitt going up to the number 29. Way to go, Shane. Now, here's a song that Chase Matthews says is pretty much him in 3 minutes. And he loves where it comes from, and he loves the message. So you don't have to leave your small town to make something of yourself, all right, or to be somebody's hero. I love that. You could be happy right where you are. Up next at number 28, Chase Matthews holding it down on the Country Top 40 with

Look at him go. Chase Matthew on the rise, two places to number 28 with Holding It Down. And as you know, every weekend, I like to pause to celebrate the women who don't just handle life. They look it square in the eye and they say, all right, let's go. What do you got for me? And again, I call it our CT40 Fierce Female. And this weekend, it's all thanks to my friends at Progressive Insurance, because it really is easy to bundle your home and car insurance at progressive.com. And this week in our Fierce Female is Lily Veiling, a college student who was in Seattle for Seafair. It's an unbelievable event on the lake up there on Lake Washington. And she's just sitting beside Lake Washington reading a book and waiting for the Blue Angels to fly by. Pretty normal, beautiful summer afternoon until she looked up from her book and she saw three little girls who were struggling in the water about 15 yards offshore. Their heads were bobbing. They were yelling and they were screaming for help, and Lily didn't even sit there wondering if somebody else was going to do something. She just went. She jumped into the water, and she helped save all three girls from drowning. And I love this part. Lily wasn't there, you know, working as a lifeguard. She didn't show up that day expecting to be a hero. She was just a young woman reading a book who saw somebody who needed help and decided that that somebody was going to be her. And that is courage, that is instinct, and that is exactly what I mean around here when I say fierce female. So Lily Veiling, this one is for you, because there is no doubt you are a champion of life and a champion for saving lives.

0: The 2018 Carrie Underwood released The Champion. Played for this week's Fierce Female, Lily Vailing out of Seattle, Washington. Love y'all up there. 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Coming up on the countdown, Blake Shelton's been around country music long enough to know when something special is happening, and he says right now it is. New artists are pushing the music forward, while a whole new generation has fallen in love with the country they missed the first time around, right? He says it's all going back to the well. So what does Blake really think country music is getting so right in 2026? He's going to tell us coming up on the Country Top 40 with Fitz.
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0: Country music's longest running countdown and the most impactful countdown in country music is back. Welcome to the Country Top 40 with Fitz. Doing this thing from the original CT40 studios deep in the heart of Texas, where the hits continue to be introduced from this very room. We're at number 27 right now with a guy named Luke Combs. I know you know this one. Here he is with Rethink.

Williams with Rethink Some Things on the move up to number 27. And now we continue with the former guitar tech turned country music superstar. If you're looking for Russell Dickerson, just find the guy in the trucker hat and vintage sleeveless t-shirts and a pair of Wrangler jeans with some pretty cool boots. Russell Mania up right now with Worth Your While in number

0: Russell Dickerson moving from number 28 to number 26 with Worth Your While. You know, Blake Shelton has been one of country music's biggest ambassadors for more than 20 years now, which means he has watched this format change a lot. And you got to realize, hey, the only permanent thing is change.
1: This new generation is, they're kind of going back to the well, it feels like. There's the Zach Tops and the Ella Langleys who are just going, yeah, but I'm going to go dig back into the 80s and 70s and kind of mine that ground again and make records that sound like they could live back then.
0: Here's one of the pioneers of it all, Mr. Blake Shelton, and that's no BS. He's got number 25 with Let Him In Anyway.

0: A song that'll stop you right there in your tracks. Let Him In Anyway from Blake Shelton. Crawling up two places and taking over at number 25. Coming up on CT40, Graylin James wrote a song so personal. Even the people around him were like, dude, maybe keep this one to yourself? And he almost did. Thank God he didn't, because that song ended up changing everything. The real story behind the song Graylin almost never released. Coming up on the Country Top 40 with Fitz.
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0: We love you, Hudson.

And I call him the Justin Bieber of country music right now. My daughter, Drew, is 14 years old and has about 27 Hudson Westbrook posters around her room. I'm not kidding. So come on in, y'all. Listen to the countdown. Grab a drink from the Yeti cooler or over there in the corner. Just kick your feet up. Hudson Westbrook right now with Painted You Pretty, number 24.

0: The latest from Texas's own Hudson Westbrook, Painted You Pretty, checking in at number 24 after moving up one place. As we continue the hits, Graylin James spent years writing songs for other people, and then he finally wrote one that he almost didn't have the guts to release. It was so real, it was personal. He actually went to an ex-girlfriend's wedding and turned that day into a song. Graylin James told me it was so personal that I was afraid to put it out myself. You know, I teased it for the first time on a fake account that had zero followers. And I did that just because I wanted to hit people that just didn't know who I was and just see what happened, right? And I thought I'd get, you know, maybe 100, 200 views max. I got millions of views instead. And there's your answer. Sometimes the story you're almost afraid to tell is the one people feel the most. Now all the way up to number 23, Graylin James listened to the lyrics of this song and Water at a Wedding on the Country Top 40 with Fitz.
1: Well,

Originally a songwriter, now he is a performer with a song of the biggest countdown in country music, Graylin James with Water at a Wedding, stepping up one to number 23. And right now, you want to go backwards? Let me hit my official backwards reverse button in the studio right there. We're going to go backwards through the country music alphabet from Graylin to Dustin Lynch, the title track off his upcoming album with Easy to Love. Here's Dustin, number 22. Buffy.

0: Dustin Lynch and Easy to Love. I just love this guy. Spending another weekend at number 22. Coming up on the Country Top 40, somebody in our country music family has a birthday this week. And y'all, their hit list made this way too much fun. We're going to crack open the vault, jumping back to the 90s for three monster hits right after this.
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They're stories waiting to be told. And you got Fitz playing all the hits on the Country Top 40 Countdown, getting ready to go down to the CT40 Vault and get an amazing country music history lesson and celebrate a birthday. Plus, it's really cool and air-conditioned down there, so you're going to love it. We're at number 21 right now with John Party and Boots On.

0: John Party with Boots Off, kicking back in the number 21 spot for the second week in a row. And all right, y'all, you ready to crack open the CT40 vault this weekend for a birthday girl who didn't just make country hits? She helped change what a country superstar could look and sound like. Check it out. And listen, I don't want to say anybody's age, but I'm going to say it because she looks absolutely wonderful. 61 is the new 31 for Shania Twain, and she turned 61 on August 28th. So we're going to celebrate with some of the songs that turned her into one of the biggest stars country music has ever seen. And your ticket to the vault, by the way, is brought to you by my friends, by the professional parts people at O'Reilly Auto Parts. And O'Reilly Auto Parts, as always, thanks for being part of the Fitz fam. All I got to do is get scanned in and walk up to our brand new eye retina scanner, which, by the way, is available for sponsorship, by the way. You know what I mean? Anything to do with eyes or glasses or LASIK. You know what? This could be your eye retina scanner on the Country Top 40.
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0: Let me just walk up to it. Hello. How are you?
2: I'm fine. Don't worry about it.
0: Oh, boy. When someone says that, I feel like you should always worry about it. Well, are you okay? And can we get into the vault right now, please?
1: Access granted.
0: And we're starting with Shania in full superstar mode. I'm going to take you to 1997, where she releases Come On Over, the massive album that would go on to become the best-selling country album of all time. And from it came one of those songs you still can't hear without singing along.

You're Still the One. What a beautiful song. And then Follow Me This Way. We're just going to head over to this aisle a year later, where Shania gave us an anthem that still feels like a dance floor about 3 seconds after that opening riff hits.

0: I feel like a woman.
1: Man, I feel like a woman from 1999. And let's go back to where the whole thing really took off. Before all of that, before the massive tours, the records, and the superstardom, Shania Twain was still looking for her first number one. And in 1995, she found it. This one spent 2 weeks at number one, and after Any Man of Mine, Shania Twain wasn't just another new voice on country radio anymore. She was a force.

0: Mine, Shania Twain's first ever country top 40 radio hit from 1995. And Shania, happy 61st birthday to you. We love you. 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And if you could just follow me right over here this way. All right. Watch your step. We're going to cross over this famous threshold, and I need your help. Can you give me a little hand right now? Give your boy a hand, and let's get this big old stonker of a door to slam shut behind us.
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0: The envelope, please. Thank you, sir. All right, this hour of the Country Top 40 is brought to you by my friends at the Home Depot.

0: Fitz, and we're halfway home. You know, this weekend just feels different, right? Doesn't it? Just a little bit. August is running out of the road. The kids are back in school. Friday Night Lights back on. College football, man, right there. Watching some fun NFL games. Somewhere in North America, somebody's already putting up pumpkin spice and everything. I know it. I can feel it. But summer ain't quite ready to let go. So fall is coming, baby, but not yet. So whether you're at the lake for one more weekend, firing up the grill, mowing the yard, running kids all over town, or just cruising with me, crank it up. We got 20 down, 20 big old country hits left to go. The back half of the Country Top 40 with Fitz starts now. Country music's official countdown.
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0: With one of country music's most talked about stories, from a life of crime to a life of country music hit making for Jelly Roll, the Reverend Roll. Can you tell I like saying that? He's starting up the third hour of the countdown with Hands.

Jelly Roll with his hands up, taking over at number 20 for the second week in a row. Way to go, Jelly. And from one great to the next right now. That's what I love about the Country Top 40. Everything you hear is a hit, a monster hit, the biggest of the big. And a hair under 100 million streams for this one so far. And something is telling me the number's going to keep going up for this. I'm feeling it. I'm watching these numbers just rise by the day. Ella Langley with Loving Life Again, number 19.

Ella Langley, and I'm proud to say your boy Fitz is an Ella fella, moving up four places to number 19 with Loving Life Again. You ever think about this? What makes a country song so great? The artist behind it? Definitely. Well, we got not one, but four greats on this one. What a lineup. What a headline. What a ticket. Hardy, Morgan Wallen, Eric Church, and Tim McGraw at number 18. Listen to the words of this one. This is called McCartney.

That song is the truth. What a song. MacArthur, Hardy, Morgan Wallen, Eric Church, and Tim McGraw. Four dudes, one song, up one to number 18. And now we're going to go from a country supersized four-pack to two guys who've turned harmony into a superpower. Dan and Shay keep adding to that monster hit list. Up next at number 17 with Say.

0: That was Say So from Country Stars and CT40 buddies and family members Dan and Shay, calling number 17 home for the second week running. Coming up next on the Country Top 40 with Fitz, we're getting ready for the good stuff, and I created the good stuff because good feels good. But it's a story about a family's dog who disappears over the edge of a 70-foot cliff, and there's absolutely no way for them to get down to him. So what happens next? Well, I'll tell you what. It's a happy ending, and you're going to like this one. But you don't want to miss it. The good stuff is next.
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0: We love you, Riley. Thank you so much for that, my friend. And you know what? I was thinking about Halloween already. I think I'm going to grab myself a black cowboy hat and dye my mustache coal black and, you know what I mean, call myself Riley Green this year. Might have to do some bicep curls, right, to bulk up the pythons if I really want to look like them. Riley, up right now with Think As You Drunk, number

Riley Green on the move up one, part of the CT40 Super Stash community. Moving up two spots to number 16 with Think As You Drunk. And from Riley, we're going to take off to a song that Lainey Wilson and John Mayer knew was a hit song the first time they heard it. Isn't that cool? John Mayer on country radio in 2026. Lainey and John right now checking in number 15 with Phone, Keys, Wallet. And if you're leaving your house right now, make sure that you have your phone, keys, and your

0: Lauren's mama, my phone, keys, wallet, and you. Lainey Wilson and John Mayer right there with phone, keys, wallet, pushing forward one place to number 15. And, you know, I like to take a break every weekend and talk about all the good stuff going on out there. You know what I mean? The world is full of craziness, right? Craziness is just being thrown out all over the world. But sometimes you just need a story that makes you smile and reminds you that there are still a whole lot of really, really great people out there. And your good stuff this weekend is brought to you by Sleep Number.
1: That's the good stuff.
0: Up in Nova Scotia, there's a dog named Reese went on what turned into a pretty terrifying adventure. Reese was at Blomidian Provincial Park when somehow he went over the edge of a cliff and he fell 70 feet, eventually landing in some bushes above a steep, rocky slope, right? Almost certain death. That's when the firefighters showed up. They sent a drone into the air to search the cliffside, and they were able to locate Reese. Then members of the Kings County Rope Rescue Team geared up, lowered two rescuers down the face of the cliff, and they got Reese secured, and they slowly brought everybody safely back to the top. And Reese, buddy, maybe stay a little further away from the edge next time. And there you go. That's the good stuff. And I can't think of a better song to put behind this story. Mr. Coconut Man, Billy Currington, up right now with

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0: Your Good Stuff Song of the Week from Mr. Coconut Man, Billy Currington. He released Like My Dog on October 10th, 2011 as a single from his 2010 album, Enjoy Yourself. 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Coming up on the Country Top 40 with Fitz. You know, I've talked to Luke Bryan a bunch over the years. Greatest guy in the world. But the answer he gave me to one of my questions hit different. I asked him, after all the hits, all the awards, all the sold-out shows, what are you most proud of? And his answer had absolutely nothing to do with music. Luke is about to get real about the life he's built when nobody's watching, and I love this. Coming up next on the Country Top 40 with Fitz.
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2: And the story goes on this one that Zach John King needed to write a song about that thing that whiskey does to him every once in a while. You know, a couple of Jack and Cokes in, and suddenly a bad relationship doesn't seem so bad anymore. Zach, up right now. We'll get to drinking. Number 4.

Get to drinking from ZJK. Zach John King going up one to number 14. And we're getting so close. I can't believe it, to the top 10 songs of the week. And now that we heard from Zach, it's time to hear from, how about another Zach? Zach to Zach, back to back, track to track. How about that? Zach Top enters in at number 13, part of the CT40 Super Stash community with South of Sanity. Blaine.

0: Zach Top hitting the city near you on his cold beer and country music tour. Be looking for that. Rising up one to number 13 this week as we're getting so close to the top 10 with South of Sanity. And I was just thinking about this the other day. When you look at Luke Bryan's career, there's a million things he could point to and say, you know what, I'm really proud of that. But when I talked about all these years of success, you know, what mattered most to him wasn't something you could hang on a wall. It was making a life that just still feels real.
1: You know, the fact that I've been able to be a big celebrity and live the celebrity life, but the fact that I've also been able to live like a real human too. I mean, I don't hide in the house and not leave the house because I'm so worried that somebody's going to want a picture while I'm eating dinner or lunch. So I'm most proud of where I'm at right now. And, you know, I can't really, I don't get bogged down with a little regret here and there.
0: And maybe that's a pretty good definition of success. Not just loving what you built, but loving the life that you get to go home to. That's all that matters. With country, and she knows it. Here's Luke, number 12.

Luke Bryan backing up one to number 12 with Country, and she knows it. Coming up, your CT 40 with Fitz, fan favorite, Music with Memories. And this one got me, y'all. It really did. A listener sent me a story about her dad, his old truck, and one country song that didn't mean much to her as a kid, but years later, she finally understood every word. So you might want to grab a Kleenex for this next one. Your Music with Memories is coming up next.

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12: We're back to the hits, getting so close to the top 10 songs of the week on the Country Top 40 with Fitz, with an artist who just wrapped up his Still the Problem tour with 23 sold-out dates at 12 stadiums, including several record breakers. I mean, matter of fact, that should be Morgan Wallen's new name, just Record Breaker. I'm just going to start calling him Record Breaker from now on because he seems unstoppable, and I can't wait to see what he's going to give us next. Right now, Morgan up at number 11 with Ben.

Morgan, Record Breaker Wallen, moving up two to capture this week's number 11 song with Been By Now. So if you follow me on social media, I asked you this week, what's that one country song that you can't hear without taking you somewhere? You know what I mean? Not on a map. I'm talking about back in time. And this is one that really hit me. Thank you so much for sending me your music with memories. Your music with memories is all brought to you by T-Mobile and T-Mobile again. Thank you so much for being part of the Fitz fam. I received a message from Megan, and Megan writes, what's up, Fitz, the guy who plays the hits? My song is Tim McGraw, Humble and Kind, and my dad used to play it in his truck when I was in high school. At the time, I thought it was just another one of his dad lectures set to music, and he'd always say, listen to the words. Listen to the words. And I lost him a couple of years ago to cancer. And Fitz, I know that you lost your dad, Green Bray Bob, a couple of months ago to cancer, and I just hate that word. I hate cancer. And now I have two kids of my own, and every time that song comes on, I turn it up because suddenly I understand everything that he was trying to tell me, and now I'm saying the same things to my children. Sincerely, Megan Endress, Des Moines, Iowa. Megan, thank you so much for that. And you know what, man, that is exactly what Music with Memories is all about. You know, a song could be 3 or 4 minutes long and somehow hold 30 years of your life right there inside it. And there's another little piece that makes this one special. Lori McKenna wrote Humble and Kind as a list of the things she wanted to make sure that she had told her husband and their 5 kids. And then Tim McGraw took it all the way to number one. So, Megan, thank you for sharing your dad with us this weekend. And I'm so sorry for your loss. So turn this one up for him. Here's Tim McGraw.

0: Written by Laurie McKenna and taken all the way to number one on the Country Top 40 Countdown by Tim McGraw back in April of 2016. Tim, right there with your Music with Memories Song of the Week, Humble and Kind. And what about you? Do you have a special song in your heart with your special memory attached to it? My favorite reading of the entire week. Just go to Country Top 40 with Fitz on Facebook. Send me a message at the very top. Make sure it says Music with Memories. I'm grateful for the things you share with me. I'm not kidding. So grateful for you. And your Music with Memories is brought to you by my friends at T-Mobile.
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0: All right. It's game time, y'all. It's game time. And this hour of the Country Top 40 with Fitz is brought to you by the Home Depot. Let's go.
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0: My friend, it's time to climb. And you got Fitz playing the hits on the Country Top 40 Countdown. And y'all, we have officially reached the red zone. I can't believe it's the last weekend of August. School is back. Friday night lights are glowing. College football. Summer's still hanging on by a thread. And half of America is already dreaming about that first cool morning. So whatever this weekend looks like for you, mowing the yard, firing up the grill, hauling kids to ball games, working a shift or just riding around with me, I appreciate you. This is what we have been building toward all show. 10 songs left. The 10 biggest country songs in the world. And this is where the heavyweights live, baby. Go ahead and say it with me right now. It's top 10 time.
8: This is Casey Malone from Denver, Colorado. How are you doing, Fitz? Joel, my favorite artist ever, have got a song together. I love it. I can't believe it. Lauren Elena and Chase Matthew on one song. All My Exes. Can't wait to hear it on the Country Top 40. I love the show.
9: Number 10.
0: What's going on, KC? I love that. KC and the Sunshine Band. No, thank you so much for the voice memo and a big shout out to the Fitz fam listening on the mighty KYGO in Denver. Man, I appreciate you so much. Here's your song, KC. Lauren Elena, Chase Matthew checking in right now with All My Exes. Another

0: All My Exes from Lauren Elena and Chase Matthew with a quick double jump up to number 10. You know, it's always cool when you get to watch somebody you believed in from the beginning start winning. And that's been George Burge around here. I mean, I have still got the hat that he gave me when he was just starting out in country music. So naturally, I decided that after all this support, I should probably get some say in the floor plan of his brand new home that he's building.
1: You're looking good, man. I mean, I can't do. Yes, I can believe it. I just hope you can.
2: I cannot. But you've had my back from day one. So
1: day one. I still got the hat. But I want you to build a basketball court inside of your brand new house.
2: Okay. And just put Fitz on the half court.
1: Fitz or the Country Top 40 logo. We're in. George Burge, congrats. Good to see you, man.
0: We're all rooting for George Burge right here with Luke Bryan at number 9 with Rob.

0: Kid Myself from John Morgan, advancing one to number eight. Country Top 40. Coming up on the Country Top 40 with Fitz. When you think about Kenny Chesney's people, you might think country singers, songwriters, maybe some of his buddies out on tour, right? Hitting the boat in the Caribbean. But no, Kenny says his real tribe might actually be the boat people. That's right. And I'm going to explain exactly what I mean by that. The boat people. After this. Country music's official countdown. Country
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This is the place for all things country music, the most impactful countdown in country music, and I'm the passionate purveyor of all the hits. My name is Fitz, and welcome back to the Country Top 40. And Taylor Swift carrying the torch right now from the unbelievable movie Toy Story 5. You could hear this song featured in it at number 7 with I Knew It, I Knew You.

Taylor Swift, I knew it. I knew you. Slipping one to number seven on the country top 40 with Fitz. And you know, Kenny Chesney's played just about every massive stage there is, but his happy place? Give the man a boat! Hey, you know what? I need my Chris Jansen button right now. Come on, Chris! But you can buy me a boat. Give the man some salt water and a few interesting characters, man, to hang out with, and he's good. Kenny told me, he said, when you lived a lot of your adult life in a boating community, you meet a lot of people like that. And I've spent so much time on boats and in boating communities and writing songs with those characters. And honestly, just living life with those kinds of characters and those kinds of guys, I feel a lot of commonality with people that live that kind of life. I mean, I bet he does. Dude lives in the Caribbean, you know, most of the year. Suddenly, about half of Kenny's catalog makes perfect sense, doesn't it? The boats, the beaches, the islands. That ain't branding, y'all. That is his life. And he's riding that wave straight up the countdown at number six. Kenny Chesney, Carry On.

0: Kenny Chesney carrying on with Carry on the Rise Up One to number 6. 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And coming up, Morgan Wallen has never been too interested in putting his music in one little box. You know, country, rock, alternative, even a little hip-hop. He says there's a reason all of it keeps finding its way into his records. And Morgan is going to explain that to you coming up on CT40.
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0: Country Top 40. Welcome back to the hits on the Country Top 40 with Fitz. Inside the top five right now, can you believe it? With an artist who's given a free welcome back to campus concert for students at the University of Wisconsin next weekend. And you know what? That's the right way to kick off a brand new semester. But we got Kane Brown right here, right now, this weekend, on the CT40 stage at number 5 with Woman.

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0: Helen Langley and Morgan Wallen backing up three places to number four with I Can't Love You Anymore. Oh, you know what this means. Since they were the number one artist last week on the Country Top 40 Countdown, that means the throne has been vacated. So who are we going to be crowning as this week's country music royalty? We're about to find out in just a few more minutes on the most impactful countdown in country music. So come on back to the Country Top 40 with Fitz.
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8: Welcome back to the hits on the Country Top 40 with Fitz, and we're getting dangerously close to number one. I'm getting nervous. I'm not going to lie. I do start sweating a little bit. I do. At number three, a song that recently picked up an unexpected new co-writer. Noah Kahan's team felt that Stella Lefty's Boston sounded a little bit too close to Stick Season. And Stella says that that song wasn't on her mind when she wrote it, but rather than turn it into a big legal mess, her team gave Noah a retroactive writing credit. Drama over. Song still flying on the radio. They all worked it out, right? They found creative compromise. All the way up to number three. I like it when he's nice to me. Stella Lefty and Bob.

Stella Lefty with Boston going up 2 to number 3. And you got Fitz playing the hits. And y'all, before we keep climbing on the countdown, all right, you're going to have to give me a second for this one because this is personal. And I know it's personal to you if you love country music. But on August 25th, we lost our country music icon, Dolly Parton. And y'all lost a friend. She passed away peacefully in Nashville at 80 years old. There was only one Dolly. Every time I was around her, she made me feel like I was the most important person in the room. She used to look up at the 6'7" Texas boy and call me, "Hey, there's my tall Texas drink of water." She was born in the mountains of East Tennessee, the fourth of 12 children, raised in a family that didn't have much money, but had an awful lot of music and an awful lot of love. And she started performing as a child, sang at the Grand Ole Opry at just 13 years old, a woman of faith and a remarkably generous human being. She can make fun of herself better than anybody else could. And she could walk into almost any room in America and somehow make everybody in that room feel like she belonged to them. So this weekend, Texas and Tennessee, we aren't rivals. We are family. So Dolly, from your tall Texas drink of water, thank you. I will always love you. And so will everybody else. May you rest in his heavenly hands. Sometimes after something like this, you know, a song title just lands a little different, right? At number 2 this week, here's Luke Combs and Be By You.

0: Holmes with Be By You, spending another weekend in at number two. And I can't believe it. Welcome to the Country Top 40 with Fitz. We've been counting them down from 40 all the way to right now. We've already crossed off last week's number one from the list. That means a brand new number one is on the way. So place your bets now, folks. Place your bets here. Because we're coming back with the biggest song in the world in country music. Stay close. 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
2: All right, y'all. Before we find out who's got the number one song in country music in the world this weekend, we got to warm this thing up. And on the last weekend of August, I wanted a song that feels like summer sort of slipping away. School's back, sun's going down a little earlier, but you're still trying to squeeze one more night out of it. And that's Watermelon Moonshine. Lainey Wilson wrote it about that first summer love when you're 17. You know, you think you know everything. And your parents know you don't know a dang thing. Lainey's even talked about the influence of Dina Carter's Strawberry Wine. You know, that same feeling of looking back at young love through older eyes. And we all have our own version, don't we? A truck, a lake, a bonfire, a first kiss, somebody you haven't seen in about 20, 25 years. And then the right song comes on, and for 3 minutes, you're 17 again. Perfect for the last weekend of August. Here's Lainey Wilson and Watermelon Moonshine. Your warm-up to number one.
4: It

0: Lainey Wilson and Watermelon Moonshine, your warm-up to number one, hitting number one on the Country Top 40 Countdown, October 7th, 2023. And that warm-up to number one was brought to you by my friends at IHOP. And I got to say, IHOP, what's up? Thank you so much for always being part of the Fitz fam on the Country Top 40. And all right, y'all, can you feel it? Are you feeling what I'm feeling? We've made it. Number one is here. But before I tell you who owns the biggest song in the world this week, I've got a clue. I sat down with this dude and we could have talked music, touring, fame, all the normal stuff, but nope. We spent our time nerding out over trucks, Duramax, Cummins, compound turbos, body styles. We went full truck guy. And half of y'all are like, well, heck yeah. And the other half have absolutely no idea what I just said. But listen close, because somewhere in this conversation is a big old clue to who's sitting at number one. Let's find out.
1: Now, clearly, I know that, you know, you're a Duramax sort of guy, but it's hard.
2: I'm a GM guy because of my grandpa.
1: Okay.
2: That's why.
1: But can you answer me this question? It's hard to deny that a compound turbo on a straight six Cummins can't be beat.
2: Well, that's the opinion of a lot of people, I would say. If you're a Cummins guy, you're probably biased. But I would say nothing sounds better than an L5P with twins.
1: Dang.
2: Yeah.
1: All right, I would agree with you on that.
2: I would go, you know, obviously we're going to go 17 to 19 body style. Mm-hmm. That's the best looking. Mm-hmm. When it was still made out of, you know, pure metal.
1: Oh,
2: you know?
1: Yes.
2: But anyways, I could talk trucks.
1: I know you could. Talking trucks with Bailey Zimmerman. Yep. We're going to do more of that.
0: Come on. Talking trucks with Bailey Zimmerman. And now you understand why that conversation couldn't have worked out any better, because after all that talk about Duramaxes, Cummins, and which truck sounds the best, there's only one truck that matters right now. Because this weekend on the Country Top 40 with Fitz, Bailey Zimmerman has driven Chevy Silverado to the promised land. Here's Bailey Zimmerman with Chevy Silverado, number one in country music.

0: That was Bailey Zimmerman, your brand new number one artist of the week on the Country Top 40 with Fitz. Bailey climbing up three to number one with Chevy Silverado. And Bailey, way to go, man. He wrote that one with Tucker Bethard, Heath Warren, Gavin Lucas, and Anna Juber. A huge, massive CT40 congrats to you and your entire team. I know you are listening to the countdown right now, celebrating in Nashville, Tennessee. And I just want to say congratulations and many, many more. Country Top 40. And that is how we count them down from number 40 to number one. That is this week's presentation of the 40 biggest hits in country music, compiled and ranked each week by MediaBase 24/7. And I want to give a shout out to the CT40 staff, including Cody Culberson, the notorious DEP, Deborah Evans Price, Nick Allen, Drew Brownfield, and Scott Mahalik. The Country Top 40 comes to you each week from the good folks at North Star Audio, and we do it all from the original OGHQ CT40 studios deep in the heart of Texas. I am Fitz. Can't wait to see you next weekend. We're going to find out if Bailey Zimmerman can snag another week at number one in that Chevy Silverado. Have a great week ahead. Stay strong. If you're going through something right now, man, you're going to get through it. And just remember to think big, because you're thinking anyway. And who's better than you?
1: Nobody!
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1: Rocket liftoff. I'm Roxanne Evans, Fox News. NASA launched its newest $4 billion space observatory from the Kennedy Space Center today. Fox's Madison Scarpino reports.
2: The Nancy Grace Roman Telescope is as big as a tour bus. It's as heavy as a T-Rex, according to NASA officials. It's kind of like a giant digital camera, and experts are saying it's the next big thing in space discovery. During its five-year mission, the Roman is set to work as a discovery machine, which could answer tons of questions we have about the mysteries of space. NASA officials say the telescope will help bring humanity closer to finding out some things like, what is the universe made of? How does it work? Are we alone? Former NASA astronaut Butch Wilmore tells Fox the Nancy Grace Roman is leaps and bounds beyond our current space capabilities, which he says are already substantial.
1: The launch comes after NASA canceled plans to save its Swift Space Telescope, which will burn up in the atmosphere later this year. Iranian officials are calling for Muslim countries to unite against their, quote, real enemy, as the U.S. continues to pressure Iran's economy. Fox's Trey Yingst in Tel Aviv, Israel.
3: Iran's supreme leader, Mujtaba Khamenei, released a rare statement calling on the Iranians to use less domestic production and reliance on the U.S. dollar. Now, his official X account posted, equally vital, is giving special attention to economic growth, boosting production, gradually phasing out the U.S. dollar from playing a pivotal role, and ultimately making resistance economy the central focus, all of which are among the goals of the service-oriented government. This comes as the U.S. naval blockade remains in full effect. U.S. Central Command says as of August 28th, CENTCOM forces have redirected 82 commercial vessels, disabled three, and boarded two to ensure compliance.
1: Last week, the Trump administration announced new sanctions against Iran and its partners. 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
1: The jury in the Lindsay Clancy trial break for the weekend. The trial over Clancy's killings of her three young children resumes next week.
16: Lindsay Clancy's lawyer, Kevin Reddington, was asked how confident he was that the jury would return a not guilty by reason of insanity verdict.
17: I don't know what a jury's going to do, so I'm not going to say, oh, yeah, I'm confident. No, I have no idea.
16: So according to Reddington, the jury's first question was to review two bags of prescription pill bottles and a knife that was allegedly used during Clancy's attempted suicide. Clancy's defense argues that she was in a state of psychosis and that auditory hallucinations told her to kill her children and herself. The prosecution argues that Clancy planned the killings because she wanted to kill herself and decided to kill her children out of love, thinking that it would spare them pain.
1: Fox's Nate Foy. New State Department information shows the vast majority of Americans missing after the Nepal floods remains unaccounted for. Here's Fox's Gurnal Scott.
18: State Department spokesman Tommy Pig on ABC's This Week said the U.S. is in regular contact with officials in Nepal about how best to lend aid. For now, the fate of the Americans that remain missing is largely unknown.
19: We are currently unaware of any U.S. citizen deaths at this time. The highest priority, getting accurate information from the region, a hard region to reach at the best of times, made even more so by the devastation and the remoteness that we see.
18: Last week's flash flooding disaster has reportedly left hundreds dead in the region with thousands more still missing. A resident of the area described the devastation, saying nothing is left. Gurnal Scott, Fox News.
1: The Little League World Series Championship today in Williamsport, Pennsylvania. Henderson, Nevada will face Curacao after both teams won their respective championship games. The title game begins at 3 p.m. Eastern. I'm Roxanne Evans, and this is Fox News.
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14: The KMMO Color Weather Radar Forecast. The forecast for this afternoon, cloudy and breezy, 94 degrees. Then this evening, some clouds here and there and somewhat breezy, and the temp 82. Overnight, it will be overcast with some wind. The temp 76. A check of the current conditions, the temp 88 degrees under clear skies. The heat index 90 degrees. Humidity 48%. The wind is from the southwest at 7 miles per hour. That's KMMO weather.

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0: America's story is 250 years strong, built on freedom, determination, hard work, and the pioneering spirit that shaped this country. 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
3: The KMMO Color Weather Radar Forecast. The forecast for this afternoon, cloudy and breezy, 94 degrees. Then this evening, some clouds here and there and somewhat breezy, and the temp 82. Overnight, it will be overcast with some wind. The temp 76. A check of the current conditions, the temp 88 degrees under clear skies. The heat index 90 degrees. Humidity 48%. The wind is from the southwest at 7 miles per hour. That's KMMO weather.

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6: 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I'm Kyle Hill. A Holden woman was taken to a Kansas City area hospital last night after the pickup she was a passenger in left a Johnson County highway, and ordinances increasing.

0: 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Details on these and more headlines in just a
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0: A Holden woman was taken to a Kansas City area hospital last night after the pickup she was a passenger in left a Johnson County highway. The Missouri State Highway Patrol says the 59-year-old woman was riding in a pickup that was in the westbound lanes of Route 50 around 7:25 last night. Troopers report that as the pickup approached the intersection with Route 131, the pickup went off the right side of the roadway and struck a tree. The woman sustained serious injury while the 54-year-old driver had minor injuries. Both were wearing their seatbelts at the time of the crash. The two received treatment at Centerpoint Medical Center. Ordinances increasing water and sewer rates in Sweet Springs were approved last Monday by the Board of Aldermen. According to minutes from the meeting, City Clerk Michelle Fearing told the board the rate increases were necessary because of an increase the city received from the water district. The board reviewed two potential increase setups, the board deciding by a 3-1 vote to go with the option that included a $2 increase in the minimum bill and an increase in the usage rate from 11 cents to 12 cents per cubic foot. Alderman Trey Schleicher voted against that measure. The board did approve unanimously the proposed sewer rate increase. That rate is now a $2 increase to the minimum bill, with the usage rate increased to 5 cents per cubic foot. Alderman also had a public hearing to allow comment on their proposed tax levy for the next year. After no additional comments were made during the hearing, the board approved the proposed tax levy at $1.70 and a quarter cents per $100 of assessed valuation. The board also approved a request from the Sweet Springs Fair Board to close Main Street from Patrick to Spring on October 17th from 9 a.m. to 3 p.m. The Concordia Board of Aldermen also had a special meeting last Monday to review their preliminary budget for the 2027 fiscal year. The board reviewed expenses and revenues included in the budget. City Administrator Dale Klusman says expenses are projected to exceed revenues in the general fund by about $318,000.
5: With everything being budgeted, we ended up on the very preliminary budget about $318,000 expenses exceeding revenues. Nothing new for when we start working on the budget. We then talked about some elements of the budget where there could be savings.
0: The board then discussed ways to reduce expenditures and create a balanced budget. Klusman says he'll make adjustments to the budget before bringing it back to the board. Numerous street projects and closures are scheduled in Sedalia over the next several days. Macro paving is scheduled tonight until Wednesday on South New York Avenue from East 16th to East 28th, as well as Winchester Drive from West Broadway to West Main. Both roadways will be restricted to one lane of traffic from 8 p.m. to 6 a.m. each evening. The city's Public Works Operations Division will mill and overlay several residential streets beginning tomorrow and continuing through Thursday. These roadways include East 13th Street from South Engineer to South New York Avenue and West 2nd Street Terrace from Rainbow Drive to West Avenue. Mill and overlay work will begin each day at 6 a.m. and continue through 4 p.m. Several road closures are also planned to allow for stormwater improvement work. West 9th Street from South Quincy to South Prospect will close to through traffic tomorrow from 7 a.m. to 5 p.m. Crews will then close South Prospect from Broadway to West 9th on Tuesday and Wednesday. Residents living along any of these roadways will need to coordinate with city crews on site should they need access to their driveways. Travelers in the area are advised to find an alternate route to their destination. Inclement weather or equipment breakdowns could delay completion. 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
0: The celebration of life service for 75-year-old Sandy Hufford of Marshall, who died July 20th, will be this afternoon from 3 until 6 at the Saline County Fairgrounds Multipurpose Building, Campbell Lewis Funeral Home, in charge of the arrangements. The funeral for 74-year-old Terry Kindred of Robinson, Texas, and formerly of Marshall, who died August 21st, will be tomorrow afternoon at 2:30 at the Campbell Lewis Funeral Home. Visitation from 1:30 until time of service. Burial to follow in the Ridge Park Cemetery. Massive Christian burial for 91-year-old Harvard Harv Ebers of Sedalia, who died Wednesday, will be at 1 o'clock Tuesday at the Sacred Heart Chapel of St. Vincent de Paul Catholic Church. Visitation will begin at 11 a.m. Burial with military honors in the Riverside Cemetery in Warsaw. And the funeral for 83-year-old James Doug Straley of Concordia, who died Thursday, will be at 11 o'clock Saturday at the St. Matthew Lutheran Church in Ernestville. The family will receive friends at 10. Burial will follow in the church cemetery. Arrangements are in the care of the Campbell Lewis Funeral Home in Concordia. You can view the funeral notices and obituaries, as well as news stories, 24 hours a day on our website, KMMO.com, our Facebook page, Real Radio KMMO, or you can download the KMMO app from the Apple App Store or Google Play. 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I'm Kyle Hill.
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4: The KMMO Color Weather Radar Forecast. The forecast for this afternoon, cloudy and breezy, 94 degrees. Then this evening, some clouds here and there and somewhat breezy, and the temp 82. Overnight, it will be overcast with some wind, the temp 76. A check of the current conditions, the temp 88 degrees, under clear skies. The heat index 90 degrees, humidity 48%. The wind is from the south at 7 miles per hour. That's KMMO weather.

0: America's story is 250 years strong, built on freedom, determination, hard work, and the pioneering spirit that shaped this country. While WK hasn't been here from the very beginning, our family of hardworking professionals and customers have shared in the American story for 107 years. This is Kyle Weymouth. Since 1919, we've had the privilege of serving generations of families across Sedalia and West Central Missouri. Thank you for allowing WK to be a part of your family's story. Here's to America's past, our shared future, and many more miles together.
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1: Desperate search. I'm Angelo Bavaro, Fox News. Rescue crews are struggling with heavy rain as they continue to look for more than 3,000 people who went missing after massive flooding in Nepal and Tibet.
2: The situation is getting worse and more dire by the minute. It's getting very complicated as heavy rains continue to fall, swelling the rivers and the lakes further upstream. Chinese authorities also said another lake was also created today. Those rising water levels are forcing crews to completely stop rescue operations at time as they wait for better conditions. More than 90,000 people have been affected by this disaster, according to the Red Cross. And scientists say Wednesday's flash flood was triggered by a glacier collapse that struck with a 5.3 magnitude, sending stories high waves of rock, ice, and debris barreling through the mountain valleys.
1: Fox's Stephanie Bennett. NASA launched its next-generation telescope from the Kennedy Space Center in Florida this morning to help unlock the universe's deepest mysteries.
3: This Roman telescope is said to be the next big thing in space discovery, and we're expecting to learn a lot from it. It happened on time. The weather was good. The SpaceX Falcon Heavy rocket successfully reached orbit with the Roman. NASA says the rocket's engines and side boosters can generate more than 5 million pounds of thrust. It's mind-blowingly powerful. The twin boosters separated from the rocket about 4 minutes into the flight, just as planned. The boosters will be landing back on Earth. And this telescope is just beginning its long journey. It will go more than 1 million miles away from Earth. During its five-year mission, the Roman is set to work as a discovery machine, finding, according to NASA officials, tens of thousands of new planets, billions of galaxies, tens of billions of stars.
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1: Iranian officials are calling for Muslim countries to unite against their, quote, real enemy as the U.S. continues to pressure Iran's economy.
7: Iran's supreme leader, Mujtaba Khamenei, released a rare statement calling on the Iranians to use less domestic production and reliance on the U.S. dollar. Now, his official X account posted, equally vital, is giving special attention to economic growth, boosting production, gradually phasing out the U.S. dollar from playing a pivotal role, and ultimately making resistance economy the central focus, all of which are among the goals of the service-oriented government. This comes as the U.S. naval blockade remains in full effect. U.S. Central Command says as of August 28th, CENTCOM forces have redirected 82 commercial vessels, disabled three, and boarded two to ensure compliance.
1: Fox's Trey Yingst. Jury deliberations are set to resume tomorrow in the trial of Lindsay Clancy. The Massachusetts mother is charged with strangling her three young children to death.
8: The jury is not sequestered, meaning they are out in the community this weekend before returning for deliberations. Kevin Reddington, Lindsay Clancy's defense lawyer, explained the jury's first note to the judge. He said they requested to review two bags of prescription pills belonging to Clancy and a bloody knife used in her alleged suicide attempt. The jury has now been deliberating for about 10 and a half hours. It's comprised of nine women and three men. There are six additional alternates, and their ages are between 20 and 70. One thing they'll be considering tomorrow is the burden of proof for the insanity defense. In some jurisdictions, the burden is on the defense to prove insanity, but that's not the case in Massachusetts.
1: That is Fox's Nate Foy. The defense claims Clancy was suffering from postpartum psychosis. The prosecution says Clancy planned those killings. The Little League World Series Championship is today in Williamsport, Pennsylvania. Henderson, Nevada will face Curacao. The title game will begin at 3 p.m. Eastern. I'm Angelo Bavaro, and this is Fox News.
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11: The KMMO Color Weather Radar Forecast. The forecast for this afternoon, cloudy and breezy, 94 degrees. Then this evening, some clouds here and there and somewhat breezy, and the temp 82. Overnight, it will be overcast with some wind. The temp 76. A check of the current conditions, the temp 88 degrees, under clear skies. The heat index 92 degrees. Humidity 52%. The wind is from the south at 11 miles per hour. That's KMM.
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8: The KMMO Color Weather Radar Forecast. The forecast for this afternoon, cloudy and breezy, 94 degrees. Then this evening, some clouds here and there and somewhat breezy, and the temp 82. Overnight, it will be overcast with some wind, the temp 76. A check of the current conditions, the temp 88 degrees, under clear skies. The heat index, 92 degrees. Humidity, 52%. The wind is from the south at 11 miles per hour. That's KMMO weather.

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6: The KMMO Color Weather Radar Forecast. The forecast for this afternoon, cloudy and breezy, 94 degrees. Then this evening, some clouds here and there and somewhat breezy, and the temp 82. Overnight, it will be overcast with some wind, the temp 76. A check of the current conditions, the temp is currently 90 degrees, under clear skies. The heat index 93 degrees, humidity 46%. The wind is from the south at 9 miles per hour. That's KMMO weather.

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0: The KMMO Color Weather Radar Forecast. The forecast for this afternoon, cloudy and breezy, 94 degrees. Then this evening, some clouds here and there and somewhat breezy, and the temp 82. Overnight, it will be overcast with some wind. The temp 76. A check of the current conditions. The temp is currently 90 degrees under clear skies. The heat index 93 degrees. Humidity 46%. The wind is from the south at 9 miles per hour. That's KMMO weather.
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3: 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It is opening day at the U.S. Open. Not a lot of big names on the schedule for the day session. Novak Djokovic does play tonight. The 39-year-old who's been chasing his 25th career Grand Slam title for 3 years now. He could be helped by Jannik Sinner not being in the Open due to a knee injury. But as he withdrew, Carlos Alcaraz is returning from the wrist injury that's kept him out since April. Also playing tonight is Venus Williams, now 46. She keeps getting wild card invites, even though she hasn't won a Grand Slam singles match in 5 years. Jess Pegula won today, 6-3, 6-2. Jasmine Paolini in three sets. Yuritsky Lehechka and Aurora Rundernek seeded 18th and 26th. Both with four set first round victories on the men's side. And American Tommy Paul playing now. He just lost the first set. With this tennis update, John Stashow, Westwood One Sports.
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1: Intensifying the search. I'm Carmen Roberts, Fox News. Rescue crews are working harder to find more than 3,000 people missing from Wednesday's catastrophic floods in Nepal and Tibet. And the U.S. State Department has given us an update on the vast majority of Americans missing.
2: State Department spokesman Tommy Pigott on ABC's This Week said the U.S. is in regular contact with officials in Nepal about how best to lend aid. For now, the fate of the Americans that remain missing is largely unknown.
3: We are currently unaware of any U.S. citizen deaths at this time. The highest priority, getting accurate information from the region, a hard region to reach at the best of times, made even more so by the devastation and the remoteness that we see.
2: Last week's flash flooding disaster has reportedly left hundreds dead in the region with thousands more still missing. A resident of the area described the devastation, saying nothing is left. Grinnell Scott, Fox News.
1: Iranian officials are calling for Muslim countries to unite against their real enemy as the U.S. keeps up economic pressure on Tehran. Fox's Trey Yingst has more from Tel Aviv.
4: Iranian officials are now reacting publicly to the new U.S. economic pressure against their country. Iran's Supreme Leader Mujtaba Khamenei released a rare statement over the weekend urging more domestic production and less reliance on the U.S. dollar. This comes as the U.S. naval blockade remains in full effect. U.S. Central Command says as of August 28th, CENTCOM forces have redirected 82 commercial vessels, disabled three, and boarded two to ensure compliance. Secretary of War Pete Hegseth indicated the U.S. military remains ready and alert should the Iranians try to disrupt these U.S. economic efforts near the Strait of Hormuz.
1: And this as Iran maintains it still controls the strait. 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
1: The Massachusetts jury in the trial of Lindsay Clancy for the murders of her three children returns from a weekend break tomorrow to resume deliberations.
17: The jury's now been deliberating for about 10 and a half hours. It's comprised of 9 women and 3 men. There are 6 additional alternates, and their ages are between 20 and 70. One thing they'll be considering tomorrow is the burden of proof for the insanity defense. In some jurisdictions, the burden is on the defense to prove insanity, but that's not the case in Massachusetts.
1: Fox's Nate Foy in Plymouth. And prosecutors argue Clancy planned the killings while her defense maintains that she was in a state of postpartum psychosis. Retirees are flocking to a coastal getaway, but that paradise is starting to feel the pressure.
18: Retirees are moving to Delaware's coastal Sussex County, but the growth is putting stress on local services. The county has added about 40,000 residents since 2020, with population growth roughly 5 times the national average. Delaware's beaches, lower property taxes, no sales tax, and no estate tax are attracting retirees from higher tax states like New York and New Jersey. But schools, healthcare, roads, and local businesses are struggling to keep up. One resident says he waited 9 months for a colonoscopy and 18 months for a dental appointment. Angelo Bavaro, Fox News.
1: And NASA reaches for the stars with a $4 billion space observatory launched into orbit today.
19: Three, two, one, ignition,
9: And liftoff. Go Falcon Heavy and go Roman Space Telescope.
1: The new telescope blasted off from Kennedy Space Center in Florida aboard a SpaceX rocket. And this as NASA prepares to say goodbye to its Swift Space Telescope, which is expected to burn up in the atmosphere later this year. But NASA still has eyes on the universe. It has both the Hubble and James Webb Space Telescope still exploring the cosmos. I'm Carmen Roberts. This is Fox News.
11: America's story is 250 years strong, built on freedom, determination, hard work, and the pioneering spirit that shaped this country. While WK hasn't been here from the very beginning, our family of hardworking professionals and customers have shared in the American story for 107 years. This is Kyle Weymouth. 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Thank you for allowing WK to be a part of your family's story. Here's to America's past, our shared future, and many more miles together.
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19: The KMMO Color Weather Radar Forecast. The forecast for this afternoon, cloudy and breezy, 94 degrees. Then this evening, some clouds here and there and somewhat breezy, and the temp 82. Overnight, it will be overcast with some wind. The temp 76. A check of the current conditions, currently 91 degrees, under clear skies. The heat index, 95 degrees. Humidity, 46%. The wind is from the south at 12 miles per hour. That's KMMO weather.
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4: The KMMO Color Weather Radar Forecast. The forecast for this afternoon, cloudy and breezy, 94 degrees. Then this evening, some clouds here and there and somewhat breezy, and the temp 82. Overnight, it will be overcast with some wind, the temp 76. A check of the current conditions, currently 91 degrees, under clear skies. The heat index, 95 degrees. Humidity, 46%. The wind is from the south at 12 miles per hour. That's KMMO weather.

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4: The KMMO Color Weather Radar Forecast. The forecast for this afternoon, cloudy and breezy, 94 degrees. Then this evening, some clouds here and there and somewhat breezy, 81 degrees. Overnight, it will be overcast with some wind. The temp 76. A check of the current conditions, currently 91 degrees, under clear skies. The heat index, 95 degrees. Humidity, 46%. The wind is from the south at 11 miles per hour. That's KMMO weather.

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0: The KMMO Color Weather Radar Forecast. The forecast for this afternoon, cloudy and breezy, 94 degrees. Then this evening, some clouds here and there and somewhat breezy, 81 degrees. Overnight, it will be overcast with some wind. The temp 76. A check of the current conditions, currently 91 degrees, under clear skies. The heat index 95 degrees. Humidity 46%. The wind is from the south at 11 miles per hour. That's KMM.
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4: Westwood One Sports presents this special tennis update. The U.S. Open used to start on a Monday. They've moved it up a day to spread the first round over 3 days. And the first player to win in Ash Stadium, Jessica Pegula, the 32-year-old American, seeded third in her 31st Grand Slam, her 10th U.S. Open, still looking for her first championship. She recently lost the final in Cincinnati to Coco Gauff, and today Pegula won 92% of her first serve points. She won 6-3, 6-2 against the Romanian Elena Gabriela Rusev. In Ash now, Daniil Medvedev, the 30-year-old from Russia, who won the U.S. Open in 2021 but has not reached even a Grand Slam semifinal the last 2 years, facing the Frenchman Hugo Gaston. Medvedev is up 6-4, 3-2. The American Tommy Paul lost the first set. He's won the next two. Tonight, it's old-timers night. First, 39-year-old Novak Djokovic, and then 46-year-old Venus Williams. John Stashower, Westwood One Sports.
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0: It was the perfect country and western song. I wrote him back a letter and I told him it was not the perfect country and western song because he hadn't said anything at all about mama or trains or trucks or prison or getting drunk. Well, he sat down and wrote another verse to the song and he sent it to me, and after reading it I realized that my friend had written the perfect country and western song.
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2: An historic oil deal. I'm Jack Callahan, Fox News. Venezuela agreeing to provide the U.S. up to 65 billion barrels of oil, a deal both sides call historic, as Fox's Alex Hogan reports from the White House.
3: The acting president of Venezuela, Delcy Rodriguez, said that this is a first step toward economic recovery. She went on to explain that Venezuela will contribute the oil and industry, and the U.S. will contribute the capital and technology to develop it further. President Trump today on Truth Social said the oil will fill up the strategic national reserves. It's unclear how quickly this deal could provide oil for the reserves, which have dropped to a more than 40-year low. Secretary of State Marco Rubio writing a part for the Venezuelan people, this deal will bring nearly $100 billion in private investment support, thousands of high-paying jobs, and drive the reconstruction of Venezuela's economy.
2: Critics accuse Venezuela's government of betraying the country, while Democrat lawmakers are calling the move corrupt. Venezuela's acting president insisting her country still has sovereignty over its oil. Rescue crews are struggling with heavy rains as they continue to look for more than 3,000 people still missing following the massive flooding in Nepal and Tibet.
4: The situation is getting worse and more dire by the minute. It's getting very complicated as heavy rains continue to fall, swelling the rivers and the lakes further upstream. Chinese authorities also said another lake was also created today. Those rising water levels are forcing crews to completely stop rescue operations at time as they wait for better conditions. More than 90,000 people have been affected by this disaster, according to the Red Cross. And scientists say Wednesday's flash flood was triggered by a glacier collapse that struck with a 5.3 magnitude, sending stories high waves of rock, ice, and debris barreling through the mountain valleys.
2: Fox's Stephanie Bennett. The State Department says approximately 85 Americans in that region remain unaccounted for. 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
2: Iranian officials are calling for Muslim countries to unite against their real enemy as the U.S. continues to pressure Iran's economy.
7: Iran's supreme leader, Mujtaba Khamenei, released a rare statement calling on the Iranians to use less domestic production and reliance on the U.S. dollar. Now, his official X account posted, equally vital, is giving special attention to economic growth, boosting production, gradually phasing out the U.S. dollar from playing a pivotal role, and ultimately making resistance economy the central focus, all of which are among the goals of the service-oriented government. This comes as the U.S. naval blockade remains in full effect. U.S. Central Command says, as of August 28th, CENTCOM forces have redirected 82 commercial vessels, disabled three, and boarded two to ensure compliance.
2: Fox's Trey Yingst. NASA has launched its next generation telescope from the Kennedy Space Center in Florida today.
3: This Roman telescope is said to be the next big thing in space discovery, and we're expecting to learn a lot from it. It happened on time. The weather was good. The SpaceX Falcon Heavy rocket successfully reached orbit with the Roman. NASA says the rocket's engines and side boosters can generate more than 5 million pounds of thrust. It's mind-blowingly powerful. The twin boosters separated from the rocket about 4 minutes into the flight, just as planned. The boosters will be landing back on Earth. And this telescope is just the beginning, is just beginning its long journey. It will go more than 1 million miles away from Earth. During its five-year mission, the Roman is set to work as a discovery machine, finding, according to NASA officials, tens of thousands of new planets, billions of galaxies, tens of billions of stars.
2: It's Fox's Madison Scarpino. Mass shootings reported overnight. 11 people shot in Trenton, New Jersey, two of them fatally. 13 people were shot on Chicago's south side. One of the victims there died from his wounds. No arrests have been made in either case. I'm Jack Callahan, and this is Fox News.
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10: The KMMO Color Weather Radar Forecast. The forecast for this afternoon, cloudy and breezy, 94 degrees. Then this evening, some clouds here and there and somewhat breezy, 81 degrees. Overnight, it will be overcast with some wind. The temp 76. A check of the current conditions, currently 91 degrees, under clear skies. The heat index, 93 degrees. Humidity, 43%. The wind is from the south at 12 miles per hour. That's KMMO weather.

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0: America's story is 250 years strong, built on freedom, determination, hard work, and the pioneering spirit that shaped this country. While WK hasn't been here from the very beginning, our family of hardworking professionals and customers have shared in the American story for 107 years. This is Kyle Weymouth. Since 1919, we've had the privilege of serving generations of families across Sedalia and West Central Missouri. Thank you for allowing WK to be a part of your family's story. Here's to America's past, our shared future, and many more miles together.
1: The KMMO Color Weather Radar Forecast. The forecast for this afternoon, cloudy and breezy, 94 degrees. Then this evening, some clouds here and there and somewhat breezy, 81 degrees. Overnight, it will be overcast with some wind. The temp 76. A check of the current conditions, currently 91 degrees, under clear skies. The heat index, 93 degrees. Humidity, 43%. The wind is from the south at 12 miles per hour. That's KMMO weather.

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4: The KMMO Color Weather Radar Forecast. The forecast for this evening, partly cloudy and breezy, 81 degrees. Overnight, cloud-filled skies with some breeze, the temp 76. And then tomorrow, partial clouds with a bit of wind, the temp 97. A check of the current conditions, it's currently 93 degrees, under clear skies. The heat index, 97 degrees. Humidity, 44%. The wind is from the south at 8 miles per hour. That's KMMO weather.

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0: The KMMO Color Weather Radar Forecast. The forecast for this evening, partly cloudy and breezy, 81 degrees. Overnight, cloud-filled skies with some breeze, the temp 76. And then tomorrow, partial clouds with a bit of wind, the temp 97. A check of the current conditions, it's currently 93 degrees, under clear skies. The heat index, 97 degrees. Humidity, 44%. The wind is from the south at 8 miles per hour. That's KMMO weather.
1: Westwood One Sports presents this special tennis update. Last week before the start of the U.S. Open, Andy Roddick was playing some exhibition matches with some of his contemporaries like Roger Federer and Andre Agassi. Roddick, still the last American to win a Grand Slam men's singles title. That was the 2003 U.S. Open. There are candidates this year like Tommy Paul, seeded 20th. He won his first round match today in four sets and on court was asked about playing the Open.
2: There's nothing like it. I mean, New York sports in general is amazing, but then the U.S. Open, it's different, and all of us Americans, we absolutely love playing in front of you guys. It makes it 100 times more fun being out here.
1: Daniil Medvedev, seeded 7th, won in straight sets in Ash Stadium. Earlier, Jessica Pegula in Ash lost a third-game marathon. Elena Gabriela Rousset fought off 8 break points, won in the 9th deuce, but Pegula won the match 6-3, 6-2. The Italian Jasmine Paolini with a 3-set victory. John Stashower, Westwood One Sports.
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1: This is a Fox News alert. Military action in the Strait. I'm Carmen Roberts. U.S. military officials say American forces struck two Iranian launchers on Larak Island today, the first U.S. military action in weeks. And officials say the launchers were preparing to fire rockets with sea mines into the Strait of Hormuz. More flooding is possible in Nepal, and teams are scrambling to find survivors some 4 days after that massive flood struck that country and Tibet, killing at least 800 people and leaving more than 3,000 missing.
2: Nepal's tourism board provided an update saying 289 missing foreign nationals have been rescued, including two Americans. But the situation is growing more dire by the day. Heavy rains swelled rivers and lakes upstream. Those rising water levels forced crews to completely stop rescue operations at times. Trying to get teams and supplies into the area is also extremely challenging. Flood warnings were sent to residents' phones telling them to get to higher ground. Crews focused on rescuing hundreds of people possibly trapped inside tunnels at a hydropower project in Nepal.
1: Fox's Stephanie Bennett reporting from London. At least 800 people have been confirmed dead. A flash flood hits the Grand Canyon, forcing dozens to flee. Fox's Roxanne Evans reports.
3: More than 50 people were evacuated after a sudden wall of water swept through the Bright Angel Canyon, damaging and wiping out sections of trails. Bright Angel is a side canyon at the bottom of the Grand Canyon. The sudden flooding left people scrambling for safety after they were caught off guard. Phantom Ranch, a historic lodge, had to be closed. Some visitors and those who had reservations are being told to make other plans.
1: And America is listening to Fox News.
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6: That heat's going to be out there for one more day.
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1: Closing arguments are set to begin tomorrow in the trial for the man accused of orchestrating the murder of rapper Tupac Shakur almost 30 years ago. Fox's Natalie Chuck reports.
8: After the prosecution made its roughly nine-day case, Dwayne Keefe D. Davis's defense team rested their case on Thursday after less than 2 hours. Davis himself did not testify. The prosecution argues Davis just called the shots to have the 25-year-old murdered in retaliation in part for Tupac beating up his nephew. But Davis's defense attorney argues that, one, there is no real proof here from the prosecutors, and two, his client is a liar, so the jury can't really believe any admissions that he's made in the past.
1: And President Trump announced an oil deal with Venezuela to give the U.S. access to billions of barrels of oil reserves.
9: The acting president of Venezuela, Delcy Rodriguez, said that this is a first step toward economic recovery. She went on to explain that Venezuela will contribute the oil and industry, and the U.S. will contribute the capital and technology to develop it further. President Trump today on Truth Social said the oil will fill up the strategic national reserves. It's unclear how quickly this deal could provide oil for the reserves, which have dropped to a more than 40-year low. Secretary of State Marco Rubio writing a part for the Venezuelan people, this deal will bring nearly $100 billion in private investment support, thousands of high-paying jobs, and drive the reconstruction of Venezuela's economy.
1: And Spider-Man, Brand New Day, swats away the newcomers and stays box office champ for a fifth straight week, taking in about $22 million.
10: You're not going to get away with this.
11: But he might.
10: I didn't know you could get that big.
1: Two newcomers, Coyote versus Acme, and Ridley Scott's The Dog Stars, couldn't even come close. I'm Carmen Roberts, and this is Fox News.
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14: Right. The KMMO Color Weather Radar Forecast. The forecast for this evening, partly cloudy and breezy, 81 degrees. Overnight, cloud-filled skies with some breeze, the temp 76. And then tomorrow, partial clouds with a bit of wind, the temp 97. A check of the current conditions, the current temp 95 degrees. Under clear skies, the heat index 100 degrees. Humidity 41%. The wind is from the south at 8 miles per hour. That's KMMO weather.

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7: The KMMO Color Weather Radar Forecast. The forecast for this evening, partly cloudy and breezy, 81 degrees. Overnight, cloud-filled skies with some breeze, the temp 76. And then tomorrow, partial clouds with a bit of wind. The temp 97. A check of the current conditions. The current temp 95 degrees. Under clear skies. The heat index 100 degrees. Humidity 41%. The wind is from the south at 8 miles per hour. That's KMMO weather.

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1: Good afternoon. 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I'm Kyle Hill. One of the men accused of the murder of a Moberly teenager had his request for a new judge granted Wednesday. And ordinances increasing water and sewer rates in Sweet Springs were approved last Monday by the Board of Aldermen. Details on these and more headlines in just a moment.
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1: One of the men accused of the murder of a Moberly teenager had his request for a new judge granted Wednesday. Judge Scott Hayes approved the motion from attorneys for 20-year-old Hunter Ames seeking a new judge. Ames is one of three people charged with first-degree murder in the death of 16-year-old Kayla Huff, who had been reported kidnapped in early May and whose body was discovered a week later in a conservation area south of Moberly. The Missouri Supreme Court will need to assign a new judge to hear the case. Ames is also seeking a change of venue to Marion County. In addition to first-degree murder, Ames is also facing charges of kidnapping, tampering with physical evidence, burglary, and property damage. He remains held without bond. An Alma man suffered moderate injury after his pickup left a roadway in Lafayette County yesterday and struck a tree. The Missouri State Highway Patrol reports that the 61-year-old driver was heading south on Route 23, about 4 miles south of Alma, when at around noon, his pickup went off the right side of the roadway. The pickup went through a ditch before returning to the roadway, but then went off the opposite side and struck some trees and an embankment. The driver was taken to a Warrensburg hospital with moderate injuries. Troopers noted in their report that he had not been wearing a seatbelt at the time of the crash. Ordinances increasing water and sewer rates in the city of Sweet Springs were approved Monday night by the Board of Aldermen. According to minutes from the meeting, City Clerk Michelle Furing told the board that the rate increases were necessary because of an increase the city received from the water district. The board reviewed two proposals for the water rate increase, with aldermen voting 3-1 in support of the option that saw a $2 increase in the minimum bill and an increase in the usage rate from 11 cents to 12 cents per cubic foot. Alderman Trey Schleicher voted against that measure. The board then approved the proposed sewer rate increase unanimously. The new sewer rate includes a $2 increase to the minimum bill and the new usage rates increasing to 5 cents per cubic foot. Aldermen also had their public hearing to allow comment on the proposed tax levy. No additional comments were made during that hearing. The board approved the proposed tax levy at $1.7025 per $100 of assessed valuation. The board also approved the request from the Sweet Springs Fair Board to close Main Street from Patrick to Spring on October 17th.

0: from 9 a.m. to 3 p.m. And the voice of the Missouri Valley Vikings will have a new accolade to celebrate this fall: enshrinement in the Missouri Sports Hall of Fame. Missouri Valley mass communication educator Ken Quiava will be inducted into the Missouri Sports Hall of Fame October 25th at a ceremony hosted in Columbia. Quiava is currently the director of the Viking Sports Network and an adjunct faculty member in the mass communication department. Before coming to Mo Valley, Quiava spent four decades working for commercial radio stations in South Dakota, Nebraska, and Missouri. Quiava says he's both honored and humbled to be inducted into the hall.
1: Sometimes I wonder if I'm deserving of this award, but I'm certainly appreciative. I've been doing this for a long, long time. Came to Missouri in 1979. Most of those years were spent in Moberly at the radio stations there. And in the last 19 years, I've been in Marshall working at Missouri Valley University and also doing a little work for KMMO. So it's kind of humbling, but I think rather gratifying, a long career that I've had. I certainly appreciate it.
0: Quiava says his biggest broadcasting influences include former play-by-play voices for the St. Louis Cardinals and Minnesota Twins.
1: Jack Buck, I could hear him. Even in South Dakota, we could hear the Cardinal games at night and listen to Jack Buck. There was another guy that people around here would never know. His name was Herb Carneal. He had a great voice, and he was the broadcaster for the Minnesota Twins. I grew up as a Twins fan in the Dakotas, and, man, I would listen to him and Jack Buck. Those were the two probably that influenced what I do more than anybody.
0: Quiava was previously inducted into the Moberly Area Community College Athletic Hall of Fame after serving as the play-by-play voice of the Greyhounds. He's now the voice of the Vikings, broadcasting many Missouri Valley home and road athletic events. He teaches mass communication courses, including radio production, sports reporting, and media law. 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I'm Kyle Hill.
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5: The KMMO Color Weather Radar Forecast. The forecast for this evening: partly cloudy and breezy, 81 degrees. Overnight, cloud-filled skies with some breeze, the temp 76. And then tomorrow, partial clouds with a bit of wind, the temp 97. A check of the current conditions: the current temp 95 degrees, under clear skies. The heat index 100 degrees. Humidity 41%. The wind is from the south at 9 miles per hour. That's KMMO.
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7: The KMMO Color Weather Radar Forecast. The forecast for this evening, partly cloudy and breezy, 81 degrees. Overnight, cloud-filled skies with some breeze, the temp 76. And then tomorrow, partial clouds with a bit of wind, the temp 97. A check of the current conditions, the current temp 95 degrees, under clear skies. The heat index 100 degrees. Humidity 41%. The wind is from the south at 9 miles per hour. That's KMMO weather.
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10: Westwood One Sports presents this special tennis update. The curtain up on the U.S. Open. First of 15 days of tennis at Flushing Meadow and in Nash Stadium tonight. 39-year-old Novak Djokovic begins his 20th U.S. Open, and 46-year-old Venus Williams, her 27th. Venus hasn't won a singles match in New York in 7 years, but Djokovic is still among the best in the world and still chasing that elusive 25th career Grand Slam title. That's been going on for 3 years now. Now, he could be helped by Jannik Sinner not being in this year's Open due to a knee injury, but as Sinner withdrew, Carlos Alcaraz returning from the wrist injury that's kept him out since April. Jessica Pegula won today 6-3, 6-2. Leila Fernandez also 3-2. Jasmine Paolini won in three sets. Daniil Medvedev in straight sets. The American Tommy Paul a four-set victory. With this tennis update, John Stashower, Westwood One Sports.
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1: New U.S. attacks on Iran. I'm Jack Callahan, Fox News. American forces have conducted military strikes on Iranian rocket launchers aimed at the Strait of Hormuz, as Fox's Gernal Scott reports.
2: U.S. Central Command confirmed the strike, reporting Islamic Revolutionary Guard forces were seen getting ready to launch sea mine-equipped rockets into the strait. This comes days following CENTCOM saying it had cleared mines from the waters of the Strait of Hormuz. It's part of the stated commitment of the U.S. military, quote, to protect the free flow of commerce through the strait. The Iranian Revolutionary Guard reacted on state-run television, referring to the martyrdom and injury of its fighters, and that the act will bring, in its words, punishment of the aggressor. Gernal Scott, Fox News.
1: Venezuela agreeing to provide the U.S. with up to 65 billion barrels of oil, which both sides call an historic deal. Fox's Alex Hogan reports from the White House.
3: The acting president of Venezuela, Delcy Rodriguez, said that this is a first step toward economic recovery. She went on to explain that Venezuela will contribute the oil and industry, and the U.S. will contribute the capital and technology to develop it further. President Trump today on Truth Social said the oil will fill up the strategic national reserves. It's unclear how quickly this deal could provide oil for the reserves, which have dropped to a more than 40-year low. Secretary of State Marco Rubio writing a part for the Venezuelan people, this deal will bring nearly $100 billion in private investment support, thousands of high-paying jobs, and drive the reconstruction of Venezuela's economy.
1: Venezuela's acting president insists her country will remain sovereign over its own oil. At least 8 people have died, 18 others missing after a ferry bound for Turkey capsized off North Cyprus today. 270 passengers and crew on board. 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
1: Rescue crews are struggling with heavy rain as they continue to look for more than 3,000 people still missing following the massive flooding in Nepal and Tibet.
16: The situation is getting worse and more dire by the minute. It's getting very complicated as heavy rains continue to fall, swelling the rivers and the lakes further upstream. Chinese authorities also said another lake was also created today. Those rising water levels are forcing crews to completely stop rescue operations at time as they wait for better conditions. More than 90,000 people have been affected by this disaster, according to the Red Cross. And scientists say Wednesday's flash flood was triggered by a glacier collapse that struck with a 5.3 magnitude, sending stories high waves of rock, ice, and debris barreling through the mountain valleys.
1: Fox's Stephanie Bennett, approximately 85 Americans are still listed as unaccounted for, according to the U.S. State Department. NASA launched its next generation telescope from the Kennedy Space Center this morning.
17: This Roman telescope is said to be the next big thing in space discovery, and we're expecting to learn a lot from it. It happened on time. The weather was good. The SpaceX Falcon Heavy rocket successfully reached orbit with the Roman. NASA says the rocket's engines and side boosters can generate more than 5 million pounds of thrust. It's mind-blowingly powerful. The twin boosters separated from the rocket about 4 minutes into the flight, just as planned. The boosters will be landing back on Earth. And this telescope is just the beginning, is just beginning its long journey. It will go more than 1 million miles away from Earth. During its 5-year mission, the Roman is set to work as a discovery machine, finding, according to NASA officials, tens of thousands of new planets, billions of galaxies, tens of billions of stars.
1: Fox's Madison Scarpino. Mass shootings overnight. 11 people shot in Trenton, New Jersey. two of them fatally, 13 people shot on Chicago's south side. One of those victims died. No arrests in either case. I'm Jack Callahan, and this is Fox News.
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12: The weather forecast on KMMO brought to you by the WK family of dealerships.
18: The KMMO color weather radar forecast. The forecast for this evening, partly cloudy and breezy, 81 degrees. Overnight, cloud-filled skies with some breeze, the temp 76. And then tomorrow, partial clouds with a bit of wind. The temp 97. A check of the current conditions. The current temp 95 degrees. Under clear skies. The heat index 100 degrees. Humidity 41%. The wind is from the south at 11 miles per hour. That's KMMO weather.

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5: one. The KMMO Color Weather Radar Forecast. The forecast for this evening, partly cloudy and breezy, 81 degrees. Overnight, cloud-filled skies with some breeze, the temp 76. And then tomorrow, partial clouds with a bit of wind, the temp 97. A check of the current conditions, the current temp 95 degrees, under clear skies, the heat index 100 degrees, humidity 41%. The wind is from the south at 11 miles per hour. That's KMMO weather.

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5: 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I'm Kyle Hill. A Holden woman was taken to a Kansas City area hospital last night after the pickup she was a passenger in left a Johnson County highway. And Concordia's Board of Aldermen met last Monday to review the city's preliminary budget for the next fiscal year. Details on these and more headlines in just a moment.
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5: Or corn. A Holden woman was taken to a Kansas City area hospital last night after the pickup she was a passenger in left a Johnson County highway. The Missouri State Highway Patrol says the 59-year-old woman was riding in a pickup that was in the westbound lanes of Route 50 around 725 last night. Troopers report that as the pickup approached the intersection with Route 131, the pickup went off the right side of the roadway and struck a tree. The woman sustained serious injury while the 54-year-old driver had minor injuries. Both were wearing their seatbelts at the time of the crash. The two received treatment at Center Point Medical Center. The Concordia Board of Aldermen met Monday night to review the city's preliminary budget for the next fiscal year. The board started by reviewing expenses and revenues included in the budget. City Administrator Dale Klusman says expenses in the preliminary budget exceed revenues by about $318,000.
6: With everything being budgeted, we ended up on the very preliminary budget about $318,000 expenses exceeding revenues. Nothing new for when we start working on the budget. We then talked about some elements of the budget.

0: where there could be savings.
1: The board then discussed ways to reduce expenditures and create a balanced budget. Klusman says he will make adjustments to the budget before bringing it back to the board.
0: I will now go back to looking, verifying some of the numbers. I know I had high numbers in there for insurances and things like that, and be able to get it down to where it is a budget that the expenses does not exceed the revenues.
1: The board will also have a public hearing September 21st to hear input on the proposed budget. The final budget will need to be approved before the start of the next fiscal year, October 1st. The Missouri Department of Transportation will begin construction of a roundabout west of Warsaw tomorrow. The work to install a roundabout at the intersection of Route 7 and Cold Spring Avenue will take about 10 months to complete. The $3.8 million project will see both lanes of Route 7 narrowed to 10 feet. The roadway will not close except for short periods to move materials and equipment. However, the project will require the closures of Cold Spring Avenue and Dam Access Road during separate phases. MoDOT says they will not sign detours, but they will alert motorists of the closures with electronic message boards. They also plan to provide access to businesses near the project area. Drivers should expect delays and are urged to use alternate routes during construction. The roundabout is one of the several improvements MoDOT is planning along Route 7 between Warsaw and Clinton. The project also calls for a pedestrian signal at Main Street in Warsaw and new safety signage along the route. All work is weather dependent and schedules are subject to change. Additional details are available on the project's website, which is linked from this story on our website, KMMO.com. And the voice of the Missouri Valley Vikings will make his way into the Missouri Sports Hall of Fame this fall. Ken Quiava will be enshrined during a ceremony the afternoon of Sunday, October 25th at the Wyndham Executive Center at Columbia Mall. Quiava is currently the director of the Viking Sports Network and adjunct faculty in the Mass Communication Department at Missouri Valley University. Quiava previously spent 4 decades working for commercial radio stations in South Dakota, Nebraska, and Missouri. He says he's both honored and humbled to be inducted into the hall.
2: Sometimes I wonder if I'm deserving of this award, but I'm certainly appreciative. Been doing this for a long, long time. Came to Missouri in 1979. Most of those years were spent in Moberly at the radio stations there. And in the last 19 years, I've been in Marshall working at Missouri Valley University and also doing a little work for KMMO. So it's kind of humbling, but I think rather gratifying a long career that I've had. I certainly appreciate it.
1: Quiava was previously inducted into the Moberly Area Community College Athletic Hall of Fame after he served as the play-by-play voice of the Greyhounds for many years. Quiava broadcasts many Missouri Valley home and away athletic events. He teaches mass communication courses at Missouri Valley, including radio production, sports reporting, and media law. 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
1: The funeral for 74-year-old Terry Kindred of Robinson, Texas, and formerly of Marshall, who died August 21st, will be tomorrow afternoon at 2:30 at the Campbell Lewis Funeral Home. Visitation from 1:30 until time of service. Burial to follow in the Ridge Park Cemetery. Massive Christian burial for 91-year-old Harvard Harv Ebers of Sedalia, who died Wednesday, will be at 1 o'clock Tuesday at the Sacred Heart Chapel of St. Vincent de Paul Catholic Church. Visitation will begin at 11 a.m. Burial with military honors in the Riverside Cemetery in Warsaw. The funeral for 45-year-old James Ray Abey of Coal Camp, who died Thursday, will be 11 a.m. this Thursday at the Holy Cross Lutheran Church near Coal Camp, with burial to follow in the church cemetery. The family will receive friends Wednesday from 5 until 8 at the Fred E. Davis Multipurpose Center at State Fair Community College in Sedalia. Fox Funeral Home in charge of the arrangements. And the funeral for 83-year-old James Doug Straley of Concordia, who died Thursday, will be at 11 o'clock Saturday at the St. Matthew Lutheran Church in Ernestville. The family will receive friends at 10. Burial will follow in the church cemetery. Arrangements are in the care of the Campbell Lewis Funeral Home in Concordia. You can view the funeral notices and obituaries, as well as news stories, 24 hours a day on our website, KMMO.com, our Facebook page, Real Radio KMMO, or you can download the KMMO app from the Apple App Store or Google Play. 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
7: The KMMO Color Weather Radar Forecast. The forecast for this evening, partly cloudy and breezy, 81 degrees. Overnight, cloud-filled skies with some breeze, the temp 76. And then tomorrow, partial clouds with a bit of wind, the temp 97. A check of the current conditions, the current temp 95 degrees, under clear skies. The heat index is 101 degrees, humidity 44%. The wind is from the south at 9 miles per hour. That's KMMO weather.
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1: This is a Fox News alert. Military fighting breaks out between the U.S. and Iran. I'm Carmen Roberts. It's the first military action in weeks, a U.S. source tells Fox News, that Iran is firing on U.S. forces in Jordan. Now, this follows a U.S. attack on IRGC launchers in the Strait of Hormuz that were seen preparing to send mines back into the strait. Fox's Alex Hogan has more from the White House.
2: U.S. forces struck two sites on Larak Island that they were targeting these Iranian forces that they had been able to see preparing to launch rockets with sea mines into the Strait of Hormuz. It's also worth noting that Central Command says that it had completed clearing out the international shipping lanes in the Strait of Hormuz of sea mines just in the last week.
1: And the IRGC vowed to punish the aggressor. Rescue crews in Nepal and Tibet are working even harder to find the 3,000 people missing, and now they're dealing with rain and more flooding. And the U.S. State Department has given us an update on the vast majority of Americans who are missing.
3: State Department spokesman Tommy Pigott on ABC's This Week said the U.S. is in regular contact with officials in Nepal about how best to lend aid. For now, the fate of the Americans that remain missing is largely unknown.
4: We are currently unaware of any U.S. citizen deaths at this time. The highest priority, getting accurate information from the region, a hard region to reach at the best of times, made even more so by the devastation and the remoteness that we see.
3: Last week's flash flooding disaster has reportedly left hundreds dead in the region with thousands more still missing. A resident of the area described the devastation, saying nothing is left. Grinnell Scott, Fox News.
1: And tropical storm Carina grew into a hurricane in the Pacific Ocean today, expected to become a major storm this week. 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
1: A California company plans to build a nuclear power plant as investments in energy explode.
2: Often called the holy grail of clean energy, nuclear fusion is emerging as a potential solution to power everything, including massive AI data centers. Even though critics say the nuclear fusion process is too costly and time-consuming, investments in fusion startups jumped 69% from 2025, raising nearly $4.5 billion since last July, according to the Fusion Industry Association. California-based Pacific Fusion just broke ground on a $1 billion research and manufacturing facility in Albuquerque with a goal of creating more energy than it consumes by 2030. The company is looking to bring commercial power plants online by the early to mid-2030s. Reporting in Dallas, Christina Coleman, Fox News.
1: Democratic lawmakers in Connecticut speak out against ICE, claiming that it's putting Americans at risk over what they call a fake problem. Senator Richard Blumenthal of Connecticut tells CBS's Face the Nation that the government is lying about detaining only criminals.
9: They are seizing people. Many of them have legal status in this country. They may have come here seeking asylum, and they are doing it in a way that is repugnant and inhumane. The point is cruelty. They are trying to spread terror.
1: Homeland Security has denied those claims. The House returns from summer recess tomorrow, but with senators still on break, it's unclear if lawmakers can pass the Voting Restriction Save America Act before the midterms. House Majority Whip Tom Emmer tells Fox.
10: Tell us what the problem is. What exactly do you disagree with when it comes to the American people? And they're not telling us that. So as a House member, I am extremely frustrated.
1: Again, that is the vote on the Save America Act, which has many restrictions, including proving birth in the U.S. and having an ID. I'm Carmen Roberts.
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14: the KMMO color weather radar forecast. The forecast for this evening: partly cloudy and breezy, 81 degrees. Overnight, cloud-filled skies with some breeze, the temp 76. And then tomorrow, partial clouds with a bit of wind, the temp 97. A check of the current conditions: it's currently 93 degrees under clear skies. The heat index 98 degrees. Humidity 46%. The wind is from the south at 8 miles per hour. That's KMMO weather. She used-

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3: Sumner.

The KMMO Color Weather Radar Forecast. The forecast for this evening, partly cloudy and breezy, 81 degrees. Overnight, cloud-filled skies with some breeze, the temp 76. And then tomorrow, partial clouds with a bit of wind, the temp 97. A check of the current conditions, it's currently 93 degrees. Under clear skies, the heat index 98 degrees. Humidity 46%. The wind is from the south at 8 miles per hour. That's KMMO weather.

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5: The KMMO Color Weather Radar Forecast. The forecast for this evening, partly cloudy and breezy, 81 degrees. Overnight, cloud-filled skies with some breeze, the temp 76. And then tomorrow, partial clouds with a bit of wind, the temp 97. A check of the current conditions, currently 91 degrees, under clear skies. The heat index is 96 degrees. Humidity 49%. The wind is from the southeast at 8 miles per hour. That's KMMO weather.

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0: The KMMO Color Weather Radar Forecast. The forecast for this evening, partly cloudy and breezy, 81 degrees. Overnight, cloud-filled skies with some breeze, the temp 76. And then tomorrow, partial clouds with a bit of wind, the temp 97. A check of the current conditions, currently 91 degrees, under clear skies. The heat index is 96 degrees, humidity 49%. The wind is from the southeast at 8 miles per hour. That's KMMO weather.
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Hi, everyone. I'm Craig Orndorff. Welcome to Weekend in the Country, the show where we listen to the country music memories. Hello, everybody, and happy weekend to you. Welcome to the show that features some of the greatest country music of our lifetime. Thanks for stopping by and hanging out for a little bit today. And we have something special on the agenda this weekend. It's another episode of Colors of Country. Yeah, we're highlighting some great country songs that have color in the title. And this is all part of our America 250 celebration. Now, our previous two shows were dedicated to blue. Well, today, naturally, we've moved on to red and white. All right, so that's what's going on today for this edition of Colors of Country. And here in hour number one, it is red. And kicking it off, Merle Haggard. We live.

1979, Merle Haggard and his top five song, Red Bandana. And he gave a little hat tip to Kris Kristofferson for his song, Me and Bobby McGee. Well, next up in our study of Red is Lori Morgan.